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0: Kia ora, comrades. Beloved left-wing Marxist and political podcast host Martin Bradbury here. 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
2: Ahi Marie Aotearoa, welcome to the show. The Arvo Mahi Mix with Sean Hill here, all thanks to Novus Glass. Coming up, the tradie hour of power in half an hour's time. We've got the club classics corner, all before Sinnenbrock at 3pm. Before all of that though, Nomino Better coming up in 5. We've got the new one from Odd Mob. But kicking things off this arvo, it's Notion, Red Light, Get Out My Head on George.

0: Nomino, Better, George FM, the Arvo Mahi Mix with Sean Hill here, all thanks to Novus Glass. 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
1: Left the right.
0: A man who's changed his sound a little bit after the success of this song here. Here's him catching up with Sin and Brock at Otago O-Week.
2: Ever since like Left to Right started going well, I kind of just started making heaps of tech house, like just club bangers.
3: Right.
2: And I've been doing that for so long. And I think I kind of got through enough trauma to start doing melodic stuff again.
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1: I guess we're not the same anymore. I guess we're not the same, same, same. I guess we're not the same anymore. Whoa. 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

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I guess we're not the same. I guess we're not the same. I guess we're not the same.

0: It's Virgie, isn't it? Sammy Virgie. I guess we're not the same. George FM, the Arvo Mahi Mix with Sean Hill here. Thanks to Novus Glass. You know that producer tag at the start of all of Virgie's songs?
1: Isn't it?
0: This one here.
2: You know, I got hella.
1: Isn't it?
2: You know my thing.
0: Well, turns out that is from a UK rapper by the name of Shapes. And Shapes caught up with George Breakfast last year to talk about how he's actually the voice of that.
3: I am the Virgie, isn't it, guy.
0: No! Yeah.
3: But it's at the point now where more people know me for being the Virgie, isn't it, guy. This is funny because this one's the first tune that he used the Virgie, isn't it, tag in.
4: And it's called Shapes. It's called Shapes.
3: Yeah, so he named it after me, I guess. I don't know whether it was, like, supposed to be a constant after that.
0: So here it is. This is the first ever tune that the Virgie, isn't it, tag was on. It was a collab called Shapes. He just said it to start his rap.
1: It's Virgie, isn't it?
0: And history was made. Anyway, if you'd like more Sammy Virgie, if you're a tradie, you can absolutely have that, because up next, between 1 and 2, it is the tradie hour of power here on George FM. Nothing but your request, tradies. 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NZ Safety Blackwoods, the home of Milwaukee, Makita and Bosch. We're into it after this on George.
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3: 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Already in the queue, Major Lazer, Andy C on the rework of Get Free. Zero, his latest Big Mad Banger. And of course, your song as well. Let's kick things off with a tune from Michael in Otatahi today. This is Oscar Med K on the ground in the Georgia.

0: Free, Andy C on the remix, Major Lazer, George FM. We are in the tradie hour of power. Joining me from the bustling metropolis of Christchurch, Hayden Allen today. Welcome, Hayden. What's going on for Mahi, mate? How are things going on a Wednesday in Christchurch?
1: Things are great down here, hot as always.
0: Love that.
1: It's a place to be.
0: Yeah, nice. So give us a suburb check.
1: I'm in the CBD. It's great.
0: Nice. You know what I miss about the CBD down there is that container mall that was there.
1: Oh, yeah.
0: It was a good spot.
1: It was all right, yeah.
0: I used to go to university in Christchurch, Hayden. It was right after the earthquake, and I'd pull up to that container mall. I used to be a bit of a guitar, a bit of an axe man back in the day, mate, and I'd do some busking. I'd pull up with my guitar. And once I was there for about half an hour, and a lady came out of the BNZ Bank container and said, you've got to move. We can't hear you play the same three songs over and over. And to be fair, it was a lot of Wonderwall back then.
1: A lot of Wonderwall and, like, Jason Mraz on Mules.
0: Oh, you know, mate, you were there. Did you give me a dollar? I appreciate it.
1: I gave you two, probably.
0: Oh, yeah. Well, thank you very much. Well, good thing I switched to DJing, you know. Still playing Wonderwall and Jason Mraz, I'm Yours in my sets, though. What song can I play for you today, Hayden?
1: Can we get Benny Benassi Cinema, but the Skrillex remix, please?
0: Yes, we can. Actually, let's wait for this drop. It's an iconic drop. Let's get into it. Here you go. You have a great day, Hayden. Appreciate you, mate.
1: Cheers, mate. Have a good one.
0: Cheers, legend. Here you go. It is Benny Benassi, Cinema, Skrillex on the rework. George, the tradie hour of power. All thanks to NZ Safety Blackwoods.

Another talk to you, George FM, the tradie hour of power. All thanks to our mates at NZ Safety Blackwoods. Text power in your song to 966 to go in the draw for a Makita Tradie Radio. It's all thanks to NZ Safety Blackwoods, taking care of business and bringing you the tradie hour of power. I can't even throw a name to this one because it's been the most requested song both yesterday and today. I feel bad. I didn't get a chance to get to it yesterday, so I'm going to chuck it on for you. It just dropped on Friday. A massive collab for the DMB heads from heavy hitter Sota. Teaming up with K9. You already know what it is. It's Touchdown, UK9, Sota, Mila Falls on the vocals, on George in the tradie hour of power.

Sub Focus, Off the Ground, a request in the Tradie Hour of Power on George FM. Nothing but your request, tradies, for the next hour. 966, this one going out to Isaac. It's Taku, Higher, the Flume remix on George.

Kia ora, comrades. 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

Seba, Kung Fu, Georgia FM. It's the tradie hour of power. That one coming to us from James, working in the capital today, doing a little bit of road working in Wellington. Right now, a great request. Haven't heard the song in years. It came out in 2010 by Kiwi D&B Heavy Hitters. It's a big one. It's the upbeats. It's Big Skeleton on Georgia FM in the tradie hour of power.

0: Hybrid Minds, Nick Sky, George FM's The Tradie Hour of Power. Max joins us. A request here for Rumour, TRFN. I did have to look this one up, Max. It came out 2 days ago. Mate, this is a... I think you're on to a pretty big record here. It sounds like this. Where'd you discover this one, mate, your tastemaker?
1: I think I just got a bit lucky with the Spotify release every day. It just came up out of nowhere.
0: It's good like that, eh? Occasionally you get the old Daily Discover, the old New Music Friday, find a bit of a gem in there.
1: Yeah, exactly.
0: No, I reckon we'll be hearing this one a bit, Max, and I'm going to give you credit for it, mate, for discovering it. Appreciate it, bro.
1: Awesome, thank you.
0: All right, here you go, mate. It is called Rumour by TRFN. 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

0: UK Motions Generator, the final request in the tradie hour of power on George FM. You're here with Sean Hill. 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Shout out to those guys. It's back tomorrow, 1 till 2, but don't go anywhere. All before Cinnabrook at 3 p.m. We've got the Club Classics Corner on the way, getting us ready with some Michael Gray next. And the new one from the artist that Skrillex backed as he started rising and starting his own record label. A Heart of Dream is his name. Capo Lee on the vocals of this new one. Put that banger on next. Man, pull up, that's bangers on deck. It's all coming up. Don't go anywhere. On George.
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2: 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Tree lean in my bag. What you want?

0: Sam Harper, Friction, holding on. George FM, the Arvo Mahi Mix with Sean Hill. If you were listening this morning to the hot set on George Breakfast, you might have got a bit of a shock. It's a brand new artist.
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0: One half of Peking Duck. And no, I'm not talking about the guy who dates Abby Chatfield, Kelly Holiday. I'm sure you've heard his stuff as well. No, the other guy, Ruben. He started a solo project called Yoga, where he exclusively plays country music DJ sets. Obviously a very talented producer. He goes through and makes remixes of iconic country songs. He did a full half-hour set this morning to mix reviews on the text line. Here's a few moments of it. Okay, that was one of the songs he started with. He mixed it into this. And then mixed it into this. All I can say is the text line, 50-50, both horrified and massively gassed out for a country music DJ set. But I wanted to put him on your radar. Yoga is his artist name. One half of Peking Duck starting his solo project.
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0: The Club Classics Corner on the way. Nothing but throwbacks. Don't worry, I'll keep it away from the country. Before that, Fisher, Boost Up right now. New music from I Had a Dream. Capo Lee on the vocals. Let's put that banger on next on George.
2: Put that banger on next. Man, pull up, that's bangers on deck. 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

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Said they won't get me like Bruiser. 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I'm on another level, man, a shroomer. Business class to Bermuda. Big dog, never been a barracuda. 5, 10, 15, 20, 25, 30. You know it's never too much. Yeah, we got the energy reduced up. Yeah, we got the energy reduced up. 5, 10, 15, 20, 25, 30. You know it's never too much. Yeah, we got the energy reduced up. Maximum booster. 5, 10, 15, 20, 25, 30. You know it's never too much. Yeah, we got the energy reduced up. Yeah, we got the energy reduced up. 5, 10, 15, 20, 25, 30. You know it's never too much. Yeah, we got the energy reduced up.

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0: Kia ora, comrades. Beloved left-wing Marxist and political podcast host, Martin Bradbury here. 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

elevate to my feet, hey. 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

We're in the Club Classics corner here on George FM. Nothing but Club Classics till 3pm when Sin and Brooke take over. That one taking us back to the back end of 2006, September. Cry for you. You're on George FM and we are gassed to present Snow Machine 2026 going down in Queenstown, 8th to the 13th of September, featuring K9. Nina Jirachi. Chet Faker. And so many more. This week we've rebranded the George Breakfast Hot Set to the Cold Set with 4-day double passes to give away all week. 30-minute guest mixes, 9 a.m. daily from Snow Machine Festival artists like Orchestrated, Savage, Nora Impure, Lenny Vibe and Yoga, who we heard this morning. Tune in for your chance to win. For Snow Machine tickets and event details, hit georgefm.rover.nz. Back into the Club Classics right now. Bag Raiders. It had a real meme moment in about 5 years ago. It's Shooting Stars on George.

0: Wrapping up the Club Classic with that one from 2007, DJ Zinc, Miss Dynamite on the vocals. It's Wild Out, George FM. That is the Club Classics Corner, and that is it from me, Sean Hill, signing off for the Arvo Mahi Mix. Don't go anywhere, though. Sin and Brooke coming up right after this on George. See you.
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2: Somebody scream!
3: Tectonic is so back. 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
4: That's Sin and Brooke Bracket Live.
3: Yeah.
4: And when we if we do a DJ set or if we're live, the person not mixing
3: is
4: in the back-to-back, yeah, non-stop.
3: Okay, sick.
4: Okay, it's like a real workout.
3: Okay, yeah.
4: Zumba for the arms, I think they call
3: it. Man, it's a shame we're not tracking our arm count because, you know, we track our steps.
4: Surely there's time for that.
3: Anyways, happy Wednesday, everybody. Welcome to the show, George Drive. We're signing in till 7 p.m. Bloody good.
4: That's good. Thank you very much. Steinlager, nothing beats a classic. Proudly backing the next crop of New Zealand's finest, which is great because it is none other than Aotearoa Music Month. And today, it's this or that. And Sin, you're up to the plate today in the 5 p.m. hour, and
3: were you alluding to it possibly being a New Zealand artist then?
4: It could possibly be.
3: Well, I hope I like them.
4: Yeah, it'd be a bit awkward if you didn't be like, what's this back catalogue?
3: Weird stuff.
4: Yeah, so that's at 5 o'clock, of course. I want to bring something to the table at 4 about something I've been doing the last like 4 or 5 days. But it's a bit of punter interaction. So we'll need some people on 966 as well at 4 o'clock. But up next, our off-air podcast we record each and every day.
3: Yep.
4: You had to skedaddle midway through last night's one.
3: Yeah.
4: But I've still got to bring the tease to the table. Up next, we'll play a little snippet that I think will be very intriguing for you as to what me and producer Cam said when you had left.
3: Okay.
4: Yeah.
3: Interested. Two-Face, Love Again to kick things off. It's

0: Places to be, Fritigan and Anderson Pack. It's George Drive with Sinnenbrock on your Wednesday. I popped home in the middle of us recording our off-air podcast, which is our podcast that we record every single day. As a little threesome, don't we, producer Cam?
1: Yes, we do.
0: And I left you guys to your own devices, and I'm terrified at that, to be honest.
1: Yeah, hey. We got a bit silly.
2: Well, yeah, first of all, there was a little bit of floundering. We were kind of like, you know, it's like we just lost a wheel. And we're like, hold on, how do we keep this thing going?
0: Especially when, like, yeah, I guess maybe because I'm sitting here pushing the button. Not that you push buttons in podcasts, but it is kind of weird when the third.
2: And because I was then looking through the window at producer Cam. Yeah. So we're still in separate rooms where we could have just maybe come in. I don't know.
1: Yeah, because when Brooke was away on Friday, Sid and I did the off-air podcast, but I was at least sitting where you normally sit. So we're in the same room. So we were essentially just on the phone to each other in separate rooms.
0: That's quite good. I like it.
2: But of course, every day we bring a bit of a tease from the off-air podcast to on air to entice you guys to come and listen.
0: I love it when you pull back the curtain so much, eh? This is a tease, guys.
2: Yep,
0: it in the industry.
2: We're just dangling. We're dangling. We're teasing that carrot in front of you. But this is actually more of a tease for you, Sin. Oh. Play the little snippet. Oh, yeah, I reckon I'm going to do it. I've got to buy it.
1: You have to.
2: I've got to get. Come have a look. Look at it before I press enter. But I know it's a bit of money. I know it's a bit of money, but tax return season's upon us. I reckon.
3: Can you afford it?
2: No. So I don't know. I'll see if they do the lay-by section, but I reckon I've got to just hold on.
3: You can't tell Ozzy.
2: Nah. This will come out of my personal credit card. Oh. Nah, but I'm doing it. Go.
3: Do it.
2: run. When's shipping? A few days, I reckon.
0: Brooke. First of all, why don't you wait for me? You know I like to online shop. And second of all, we have got so many things that we're trying to save our money for at the moment.
2: I know Europe is coming up, but I just couldn't quite resist this thing.
0: What is it? What did you buy?
1: I used a credit card.
0: No, that's bloody to shreds, isn't it? Brooke, what is it? What did you buy?
2: I don't know if I'm in a position to tell you.
0: What?
2: But I'll tell you up next. That's another tease, guys.
0: That's another tease. And remember, if you would like to listen to the off-air podcast, just text POD, P-O-D to 966. I mean, if you went there now and listened, you'd find out what it was.
2: Maybe. We'll race you.
0: Here is Brooks Brothers and Danny Bird teaming up for some funky, feel-good drum and bass here. It's called Feeling This Way.

0: Justin and Brooke here with you. Yeah, we've been waiting. We've been waiting to find out because Brooke Gibson dropped this in the Off Air podcast last night.
1: Boy, I reckon I'm going to do it. I've got to buy it.
2: You have to.
1: I've got to get. Have a quicker look at it before I press enter. But I know it's a bit of money. I know it's a bit of money, but tax return season's upon us. I reckon.
3: Can you afford it?
1: No. So I don't know. I'll see if they do the lay-by section, but I reckon I've got to just hold on.
3: You can't tell Ozzy.
1: Nah. This will come out of my personal credit card. Oh. Nah, but I'm doing it. Go.
3: Do it.
1: Run. When's shipping? A few days, I reckon.
0: What the hell is this purchase? Because it's obviously not small, because Cam was worried about it.
1: Yeah, and he came in. That was the only moment he came into the studio, was to look at the screen.
0: I know what you've done. You've gone and... Oh, no. What? Brooke, I've told you, you can't do this. You've gone and bought some weird automobile from Facebook Marketplace.
1: Do you want to know what happened?
0: What?
1: Press the other little bit of audio I've got for you. Hey, Sin. That was a ruse on the Off Air podcast.
2: Absolutely rused.
1: Yeah, absolutely rused, bro. We were just fish hooking you in with a bit of an Off Air tease. I haven't bought anything. It's not payday yet.
2: Very much not payday yet.
1: Yeah, we thought that would sucker you in, though. I'm sure it did.
0: Wait! I actually feel like I didn't know you were acting.
1: There was a little bit of GST added when I was listening back to it then. I was like, well, we were quite.
0: Well, it was your woohoo at the end. It sounded like really like you weren't really woohooing.
1: Yeah.
0: I know when you're excited. Okay, cool. So you didn't go and splash out?
1: No. Okay. Definitely not. Yeah, no. Payday tomorrow.
0: So
1: we won't be spending it on anything. No. We will be putting our pennies away for our big excursion.
0: Well done, guys. Very cool ruse.
1: Thank you.
0: You absolutely nailed it. I'm very impressed.
1: Got him.
0: Listen to our Off Air podcast, text POD, POD to 966. Here is Goodfella.

0: MCDT doing it. It's George Drive on your Wednesday. We're doing it.
1: Absolutely. I'm excited for the big tune alert coming up next.
0: Yeah.
1: A track that I love from MPH Raw. There's a really good bootleg that's come out on SoundCloud, and I reckon we need to rip it.
0: Okay, let's do it next. Kiwaha on George. Cut a fewer.

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1: Excuse me. Please don't push. This is a Wiggles concert.
2: 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Go hard. Give it heaps. 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

0: Kia ora, comrades. 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

0: I've always loved that little jungly outro, eh? It's so sick from K9. That is Sundown. It's George Drive with Cinnabrock on your Wednesday. And, I mean, that's a throwback, but let's play something brand new.
1: Your boy, Nate. Spout U-R-B-O-I-N and then the number 8.
0: So sick. So this dude's making like heaps of bootlegs on his SoundCloud, right?
1: That's right. And out of Minneapolis in United States, which I haven't really seen like a...

0: this one, In the City, Bass Tripper.
1: Bass Tripper in the City is a huge thing. Oh, no. We've been stumped, guys.
0: 26 seconds? 26. There is an ad playing right now.
1: I've got 26 seconds of padding. Minneapolis, I think, is home to a very famous racetrack that I actually went to when I was like a kid.
0: Wow.
1: And then there's racetrack.
0: Tell me more about that. 10 seconds.
1: Is it called the Brickyard? Minneapolis racetrack. There's a lot of NASCAR there.
2: Minneapolis has a population of approximately 428,000 people.
0: Awesome. Wow. Thank you guys so much.
1: That is in the city.

0: These hips. The officers absolutely going for it.
1: Woo! Okay, sick. So that's your boy Nate from Minneapolis. And here is his brand new one.
0: His take on Roar from MPH.
1: Your boy Nate.
2: Your boy.
1: Son George.

0: Wow, your boy Nate.
1: Your boy Nate on the bootleg of MPH Raw. God, a few like trap arms coming out of that one, eh?
0: I know. We backs from the office and his vest was going hard.
1: Even the big DC was doing a bit of a head nod.
0: The genuine nod of approval.
1: I'd actually pay money to see him do trap arms, though. That's kind of funny to think about. Yeah, really cool. I like that.
0: Yeah.
1: I have a few WTFs on 966, which I know is the terminology for that sick. I love that tune.
0: Good
1: here
0: stuff.
1: On George FM. We'll give it another spin at 6:30 as we usually do, right? So nice we play it twice.
0: Absolutely. Big tune alert.
1: All right. Haven. I run. It's George.

0: tomorrow on George Breakfast with Lee, Becky B and Surly.
1: Well, well, well, Thirsty Thursday, and Whose Line Is It Anyway is going down, my favourite little feature on the show. You did quite well, Surly.
2: Yeah, thanks. I think I'm pretty good at it.
1: You're pretty good on a line.
3: Fellas, I still won though.
1: Yeah, you sure did.
0: George Breakfast, back live tomorrow from 6 a.m.

0: He's linking up right there, Briggsy, and no, it's falling. George Drive with Sin and Brooke. Time for a bit of a corridor around music news.
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2: Smashed it.
3: Okay, Shogun. Shogun, the record label coming out of the UK, Shogun Audio,
0: yep,
3: has posted a post saying, what do the new generation of ravers need to know? And then, like, people in the comment section telling,
0: giving,
3: like,
0: some wisdom.
3: Giving some wisdom. London Electricity is there. Says, go to the small nights. Don't use your phone. It's okay. You were there. You don't need to prove it to anyone.
0: Mm.
3: And a lot of people saying, like, go to the small venues and watch the opener.
0: Someone says, more E, less K, and no C.
3: Talking in code.
0: Yeah.
3: Wear earplugs. Someone says, the dance floor's for dancing. Don't be afraid to dance. This isn't high school. This isn't a normie nightclub. This is rave culture. Ravers won't judge you on how you're dancing. We'll just be happy that you're there enjoying the music.
0: Someone said, yeah, go to small venues. Support your local small venues.
3: Yeah, don't barge past people on the dance floor. Ravers are about connection. Raves are about connection and community. Treat your fellow ravers with a bit of respect.
0: Oh, that's a bit of wisdom there, eh?
3: Yeah.
0: Anything that you guys would add to that, Producer Cam?
4: Just don't be a dick.
0: Yeah, true, eh? It's not hard.
3: And unless it's like an open-air festival and you're at the back, keep your shirt on.
0: Yeah. Unless you're having a bit of a crisis, but also you should be just like leaving the pit if you're having a crisis, eh?
3: Yeah.
0: Don't like have the crisis there with your shirt off. Okay, cool. Oh, I don't like that. It's good.
3: Yeah, a little bit of wisdom there for anyone who is maybe just getting into their raving days.
0: Yeah. It was really interesting that period of like kids that came up during the COVID times, eh?
3: And
0: they
3: club.
0: They had like no kind of etiquette. Not their fault. They just didn't have the, like what we had. You kind of go to the club and you learn the...
3: Yeah, learn the ropes, like how things operate and what you do and don't, you just kind of naturally find out.
0: They kind of grew up in like a house party thing with no rules, I guess.
3: Yeah.
0: So when they got to the clubs, you're like, ah, you're one of those COVID kids.
3: Exactly. And then it was just like thrown into huge festivals where it's just like overwhelming and chaos.
0: Yeah. Crazy.
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3: All right, up next, I've been doing something for the last 5 days, every single day, and I'm slightly getting better. I want to chat about it.
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2: Good afternoon, Bridget here with the latest at 4. The Broadcasting Standards Authority is officially set to be scrapped. There's been a drop in fuel stocks across the board, but the movements are still seen as normal. Diesel is down by 5 days. A crash is causing major delays on a section of State Highway 1 on the Kapiti Coast. Northbound and southbound lanes are partially blocked near the Mackays to Pekka Pekka Expressway. A Gold Coast toddler is in an induced coma after inhaling cake decorating gold powder. To rugby with Shift 4, the Super Rugby Pacific teams for the weekend. The top of the table Hurricanes making 7 changes against Moana Pacifica. And horses at Christchurch's new stadium today. Will they get a pre-match run against the Blues on Friday night? And to basketball, Game 1 in the NBA Best of 7 Conference Semis. Wins for the Thunder and the Pistons.
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2: For the North Island, isolated showers from Northland to Taranaki, including Coromandel and Bay of Plenty. It should be fine for Gisborne, Hawke's Bay and Wairarapa, with scattered rain for most of the South Island.
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0: Sin and Brooke on George.
5: Yes it is, party people. Hey, just on that quickly. George Drive brought to you by Stein Lager. We've just posted to our Instagram, FM Drive. 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
6: I think it's $250 cash up for grabs.
5: And by bits and pieces, I meant $250.
6: Yeah, okay? So you've got to be following us, and then you comment on it, and that's you basically in the draw. You can tag as many mates as you want.
5: I think you need to be following Brooke's socials too.
6: Oh, yeah. Is it Brooke Gibson? And is it maybe
5: also,
6: a Sin?
5: Maybe a Sin Howard.
6: I think, yeah, we'll be cross checking all of those.
5: And I think Mylan Official as well.
6: Yeah. I think if you're following all those, you're definitely in the draw. It'll be a tight draw. It's a tight draw, that's right. Hey, I've been doing something the last 4 or 5 days, and every day I've been getting slightly better. I want to go through it next, and I want to chat to the people about it.
5: Okay, let's do that. Notion, red lights, get out my head right now on George.

0: Chemical Brothers there with Q-Tip. It's Go, George Drive with Sin and Brooke.
1: I've had some...
0: Perfect, eh? This is perfect, this music, by the way. I've nailed this. Go on.
1: I've had some up and go recently, last few days. You know, bounced back from sickness. Took a bit longer than expected, but I'm back. And I've been getting on my bicycle, on my bike. I've been riding around.
0: Good on you.
1: For a bit of fitness. Got this old 10-speed. Absolute weapon. But I found a 10-kilometre loop. Leaving my house, and I like go down kind of the western, as a bit of a bike trail, come back. By the time I get back to my house, it's exactly 10 kilometres.
0: That's good, eh?
1: And
0: good stint.
1: I'm like, perfect little thing to like repeat once a day and slowly improve. So I only started 3 days ago, and it took me 31 minutes. I think it was a bit of a cruiser. Next day, though, 24 minutes.
0: Oh, shit, you cut off 7 minutes, mate.
1: Yeah. And then this morning, 21 minutes, 19 seconds. So I cut
0: bloody
1: off another like three
0: hell.
1: Or so. But I was like, oh, you know, it's something I think I'll do every morning. Get, you know, get the blood going. 10 kilometres not too far on a bike.
0: Nah.
1: But kind of try and hiss it a bit.
0: Yeah, that's good.
1: And so
0: good
1: it's just
0: for
1: been,
0: you.
1: It's this little thing I've been doing every day and just slowly improving.
0: I like it.
1: And I was like, maybe I'll bring that to the air, but then also just ask the people on 966, 0800 FM George, what's something that you've been doing recently that you're just improving slightly? Each and every day. Doesn't mean it be gnarly and big and like,
0: nah.
1: You know, it's just like you've been trying to do something.
0: Why don't we like open the phone lines or the text machine and you let us know, like maybe we call it toot your own horn.
1: Oh, yeah.
0: That was good, eh?
1: Yeah, you've been wanting to use that button.
0: I have. Button? Oh, this one? No, it's a bit too much, isn't it?
1: 0800 FM George, toot your own horn. What sign that you've been improving on recently?
0: Yeah, producer Cam, you need to think of one and two, okay?
2: Okay, sounds good.
0: I'll think of one.
1: Yeah.
0: We'll come back.
1: And then start tooting.
0: And we'll toot everyone else's horns too.
1: Yeah, get your horn ready to be tooted.
0: Okay, let's do it next. Rudimental, love you more. No. It's George.

0: of the 2010s. It's George Drive with you on your Wednesday. And we're tooting our own horn, Brooke Gibson.
1: Yeah, that's right. Over the last 4 or 5 days, I've been doing a 10-kilometre bike ride loop around my home. And every day I'm getting better and better, you know. So I was tooting my own horn. And I asked, guys, 0800 FM George, come toot your own horn. But firstly, you guys.
0: Producer Cam, have you got anything for the class?
2: Yeah, I recently ran 5K for the first time in my whole life.
0: So nice. Good. I that know. Was such a buzz, eh?
2: Yeah, it was like I really paid for it in the days following, but I did it.
0: Nice.
1: Nice. Listen.
0: I'm getting better at... I didn't have time to think about that, sorry. I'm getting better at... making my food every day.
1: I was going to say, you have been quite good on the bringing your lunch front.
0: Yes.
1: And things like that, you know?
0: Yeah, okay, that could be mine, eh?
1: Absolutely. Someone's messaged through DJing. Started 8 months ago and just recently played overseas. Only up from here. Nice.
0: George, hello. Toot your own horn.
3: Oh, I've been going to the gym and doing weightlifting and I'm getting better at lifting. And then Raven and Miss Raven on the weekend.
0: Yes! Yes! Sis, that's called balance, and we love that.
3: Yeah, it's a way to lose the weight over summer, no doubt.
0: 100%. Yeah, get your steps up at the rave, but then squat the tin in the gym. I like that.
3: Yeah, yeah. I'm squatting for the dancing.
1: Nice.
0: Hey, good for you. We're stoked for you. Well done.
3: Oh, thanks, team. Thanks, team. Keep it up.
1: Similar vein, I've been jumping on the Pilates machine every day this week, trying to get back into being healthy. So I'm tuning my own horn for all my muscles hurting that I forgot about. That's from Holly. On ya.
0: Hey, Dildo Baggins, toot your own horn.
4: Hey, I'm getting better and better at punching tins.
0: I just knew it was coming. Hey, good for you, man.
1: Good on ya. Good on ya.
4: Not only that, I'm getting better at being a GC as well, I reckon.
0: Okay, yeah.
1: Does that come with older age? You're just getting a bit more supple, becoming more of a GC?
4: I think you just get a bit more tolerant of the bullshit, eh? You just deal with it with tin.
1: I see. We've come full circle. Good on you, Dildo Baggins.
0: Thank you very much.
1: Should we finish on this message here?
0: Yep.
1: It's come through. The young apprentice Joe has been working on least amount of attendance to stay employed.
0: So meant. Yeah.
1: Good on you.
0: I like
1: good
0: that.
1: Good on you. Good stuff. Hey, kudos to everyone out there just doing their best and improving a little bit.
0: I like that. A bit of positivity for your Wednesday.
1: Yeah.
0: And weirdly, Brooke, you were leading the charge on that one.
1: I know. Am I a changed man? What's going on? Too many kiwi fruit.
0: Sachi on your mind. It's George.

0: Elevate. It's George Drive with Cinnabrook. Can you Dougie?
1: God, no. And I'm not trying to learn.
2: 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What about him Dougieing on the show?
1: It's more a visual gag, and the people have had enough of those on the show. So let's carry on.
3: Maybe a whole story arc. He learns to Dougie.
4: Getting you to Snow Machine, Queenstown. This is the George Breakfast Cold Set.
1: Yeah, Snow Machine is going down again, 8th to the 13th of September in Queenstown. K9, Nina Jirachi and Shep Faker on the bill. But all this week, the George FM Breakfast Hot Set is now the Cold Set.
0: Ah, very clever.
1: Yeah, so at 9 a.m. daily, you'll hear a 30-minute guest mix, and you can also win a 4-day double pass to the event. You've got the likes of Savage, Orchestrated, Nora Impure, Lenny Vibe and Yoga for the mixes all this week. Tune in tomorrow at 9 a.m. for your next chance, and all the Snow Machine details, georgefm.rover.nz.
0: Is that weather getting you down?
1: Have you got hemorrhoids?
0: Fly to Fiji for $4.99. That's what it sounds like, eh?
1: Yeah, it does.
0: Hey, that hemorrhoid's not that abnormal.
3: Get your Ab Circle Pro today.
0: Yes. Yeah. Man, this is the craziest music we've ever used for anything on the station, eh?
1: Yeah, this is... If someone said royalty-free music, this is what I think.
2: Oh.
1: Throw it back
0: to
1: this.
0: What do you reckon the song is called? Sweet harmony like the trees.
1: Sweet harmony, glacial pace.
0: Yes. All right, anywho, stop that. George Drive, three's a crowd. What does that mean? I'll tell you next.
4: 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Take Cinnabrook with you inside. 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

0: Kia ora, comrades. 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

just like a Ribena. Yo, listen, you hear that? Kid is in the jungle. Kid is in the jungle. Kid is in the jungle. Yo, listen, you hear that? Kid is in the jungle. Kid is in the jungle. Kid is in the jungle.

0: yeah that. Shots get fired in the wars, but right for the swing like gorillas in the mist. Nothing ain't crisp when it end up in the jungle. Yo, listen,
1: yeah that.
0: Killers in the jungle. Killers in the jungle. Killers in the jungle. Yo, listen,
1: yeah that.
0: Killers in the jungle. Killers in the jungle.

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1: It's George Travison and Brooke on your Wednesday.
2: Bit of Skrilly, Fred again, bloody good. Hey, right now we're on the sixth day of Aotearoa Music Month.
1: That's right, the whole month of May we're celebrating Kiwi music. We're buying tickets, we're buying merch, we're commenting, liking and sharing Kiwi artists' content. And actually not even just artists, but people in your life that work in the New Zealand music industry.
2: Yeah, that's right, because it's, yeah, all the backstage, all of that kind of stuff, you know, all those people are part of this scene.
1: Yeah, like your lighting rig friends, your artist friends that do the graphics.
2: Yeah, absolutely.
1: Absolutely. There's many cogs to the machine. Yeah. of the New Zealand music industry.
2: The truckies that drive around through the night with all the speakers in the back to get there to the festies and the gigs.
1: Yeah? True. The security guards that work the nightlife and deal with you annoying punters.
2: And the annoying sin.
1: And the nice ones too. Okay.
3: Triple the tunes, triple the fun. It's Three's a Crowd on George Drive.
1: So because of that, New Zealand Music Month, let's get one artist and play three of their bangers.
2: Absolutely. And today we've landed on 33 Below. Doesn't live in New Zealand at the moment, but is coming back for a run of shows as well. GeorgeFM.rover.nz if you want to get tickets. But just, you know, one of our greatest electronic music exports in the last, like, 4 or 5 years, I reckon.
1: 1,000%. Mm. Did we forget he was, like, R.R. Grimes' direct support act and went on tour with him in a tour bus. And they played pickleball together.
2: Yummy.
1: Anyways, I can't wait to see him. Grab your tickets, georgiafm.rover.nz. Here he is with Sammy Virgie.
2: Wow.
1: Dub it in. We've got Protector coming up and then that sinking trance banger to close out for Three's a Crowd right now on George.

0: such a huge record from 33 Below that is sinking. And I mean, look, we just saw three of his back catalogue for Three's a Crowd. And so diverse.
1: Yeah.
0: You had a trance number in there. You had a big, like, big housey record in there. And then you had that dub it in tune with Sammy Virgie. It's just crazy the range that he's got, eh?
1: Yeah, he's very versatile. And like you said, he's even got, like, real mellow garage stuff. And, yeah, he's been doing it for years and years and years. And then suddenly, like, popped off probably, like, three and a half years ago.
0: So if you like that, go get your tickets. georgiafm.rover.nz. He's playing a couple of shows as he comes back from the UK.
1: Yeah, I think Two-Faced on support as well.
0: Mean.
1: So what a night.
0: We're actually playing a show in London with this dude soon in July, Ben Gerrans.
1: Oh, yes.

0: Drive on your Wednesday. It's Wilkinson, Becky Hill, Afterglow. Hey, producer Cam, we did Pilates on Sunday. It's now Wednesday. How's the bod?
1: I'm feeling all good, actually.
0: My groin is ruined.
1: From Pilates?
2: Oh, you should have left a longer pause there, I reckon.
0: Definitely from Pilates.
1: Perfect.
0: I think so. Or it could have been from my other workouts that I do.
2: Yeah.
0: At the gym.
2: Maybe have you strained it? I reckon they're the worst. I reckon a groin injury is the worst because it can be such a minor strain. But getting out of the car.
1: It's weird because Brooks is strained, but he wasn't there.
0: Yeah.
2: I do odd things in my spare time, mate.
0: I appreciate you, Brooke. We could have just left it there, but you really tried to help me out with that one and continue the chat around the groin thing going. And that's what best mates do. Ad-free drive at five is happening next. This or that?
2: Yes, and it's your turn to find out what kind of your favourite record is from an artist as we go through their back catalogue.
0: Cool.
2: New Zealand artist.
0: Oh,
2: yeah, okay.
0: Mm-hmm. Interested.
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3: Good evening, Bridget here with the latest at 5. WorkSafe is making initial inquiries after a person fell into a fertiliser bin in Central Hawke's Bay today, leaving them in a serious condition. There's been a drop in fuel stocks across the board, but the movements are still seen as normal. The government is confident the broadcasting industry is capable of self-regulation. It's scrapping the Broadcasting Standards Authority. The South Island's west coast is being hit by back-to-back weather systems. Met Service has forecast heavy rain from Fiordland to Tasman. To Super Rugby Pacific in Christchurch on Friday night, the Crusaders hosting the Blues. The Horses may be back in the pre-match experience. There was a test run today. To Rugby League with Machinery House, Charles Nicol-Clockstar, Mitch Barnett and Alelea Tua will be available for the Warriors against the Broncos on May 17th. No return date for Roger Tuivasa-Sheck, who has a shoulder injury.
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4: This is your Matapai Huarere, your weather on George FM.
3: For the North Island, isolated showers from Northland to Taranaki, including Coromandel and Bay of Plenty. It should be fine for Gisborne, Hawke's Bay and Wairarapa, with scattered rain for most of the South Island.
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7: 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K9, Midnight Sun to kick things off. It's George.

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0: Fermitude, Hyper Paradise, Flume on a remix, George FM Drive and Ad Free Drive at 5. It's time for a bit of this or that.
1: This or that.
0: All right, we play this every Wednesday. It's where one of us sits in kind of like the hot seat and gets fed tunes from one particular artist and you yay or nay them as they go up against each other. And by the end of it, you find your favourite tune from that artist.
2: Yeah, who's the artist I'm doing today, Brooke?
0: Well, I thought let's keep it local as it is Aotearoa Music Month. And so let's go with some of the best in the game, Shapeshifter.
2: Yes, my fellas. Okay, wait, it makes it really hard when you're doing these things when you know them personally.
0: Yeah.
2: So boys, big fan, love all of your music, but there will be ones that get shafted today.
0: You heard it here first. All right, let's kickstart straight to it, Monarch.

0: Man, I don't think we've ever had this much issue on the first one.
1: Guys.
0: The first this or that. Monarch or Dutchies, some of their best as well.
1: I actually don't know what to do. I'm just going to go Monarch.
0: All right, Kay, it's Monarch.
1: Going Monarch.
0: Is it Monarch or is it One?

0: Well, it's a very special record, isn't it?
1: It really is. Mm. There's been a few first dances to this.
0: Yeah, my best friends.
1: Mm. Monarch. Monarch, okay,
0: Monarch. I really love Monarch.
1: Okay, Monarch or Gravity.

0: cool tune.
1: Yeah.
0: Monarch.
1: Monarch, okay. Is it Monarch or is it In the Rain? With the beautiful
0: yes,
1: Lady Six.
0: Yes, sis. Long time collaborator of the Shapies Boys, and like some of my favourite records from them are the ones that feature Lady Six. But I am going to go to Monarch.
1: Okay, Monarch or Lightspeed. Monarch, okay, this or that, it's Monarch or is it Long White Cloud? With Joe Dooky, of course. Joe Dooky's one of your favourites, isn't he?
0: Shit! Oh, this tune is it for me, you guys. I'm going to have to go Long White Cloud.
1: Long White Cloud with Joe Dooky has taken over Monarch. Okay, will it stick around though? Long White Cloud or Break Me Down.

0: Some of the best damn music coming out of this country is when Shapeshifter and Upbeats join forces, but I will stick with my New Day Come.
1: Okay, New Day Come or When I Return with Lady Six again.

0: this was mine and my ex's tune.
1: Okay, so next one.
0: Suddenly, New Day Come.
1: New Day Come or Shakedown.
0: The Shapey boys will be watching this video and they'll go, oh, there she goes. She's done for. They know this is my favourite song of all time. I'm going Shakedown, Shapeshifter.
1: All right, Shakedown.
0: Oh, we're still going.
1: Yeah, okay. Shakedown or Star.

0: Hot tip, if you haven't already, listen to the Te Reo version. It's so amazing. Yes. I think it's called Ngā Kanō. Shakedown for me, everybody.
1: Ladies and gentlemen, Shakedown is the winner for This or That Shapeshifter. 7 minutes in its entirety. We're going to play it out right now.
0: Let's go. Woohoo!

0: George Drive, Sin and Brooke with you on your Wednesday. It's your ad-free drive at 5. Soon, Brooke, I'll be able to say, hey, you effing idiots.
1: Yeah.
0: Will I? Is that how it works?
1: I mean, technically, you'd probably be able to say it. People will still be annoyed, but there won't necessarily be a way that you will get a fine, cop a fine, or George FM will cop a fine, or will really get in trouble, because the Broadcasting Standards Authority is to be scrapped.
0: Crazy.
1: Which is basically, it was set up to like regulate radio stations and broadcasters and things like that. Just kind of keep everyone a little bit in check. If you heard something real out of pocket or derogatory or like really bad swearing on air, you could lay a formal complaint. They follow up, they listen back because everything's kind of recorded, and they can, if they want, lay like fines on companies like MediaWorks or George FM or whatever. And even sometimes the announcers would get stood down. So occasionally, if you've heard like announcers say real loose shit and then they're not there the next week and they just happen to be on holiday, sometimes that's why.
0: We've never had one, eh?
1: Nah, clean as all.
0: But the thing is that like, probably most people take offence to the content now, right?
1: Yeah.
0: You'd never hear us say anything offensive to, I think the rule is, women,
1: woman,
0: animals,
1: children. Yeah. Just like, yeah, any, especially, yeah, any minorities, it's anything like that. It's just, and that's like a lot, that's very below our broadcasting style anyway. You know, we're not shock jocks.
0: No.
1: Not trying to like get your attention with some crazy stuff we just said.
0: It is quite interesting though. Like, why are they disestablishing it?
1: I think
0: the cynic, is that the right word? The cynical of me?
1: I think it's because to move with like the media times, because I think, say, podcasts were unregulated. Like the BSA they didn't have any authority over podcasts.
0: Yeah.
1: And I think some people were like, oh, well, if they can get away with it, why can't we? Like some podcasts are bigger than radio shows and this and that, and it's all being pushed on like similar platforms.
0: Mm.
1: So I think they've scrapped it to kind of be like, yeah, that's kind of fair enough. Like there's people doing this and not having like an authority look over them, and you guys are doing basically the same thing, but there is. But they're wanting to put in motion or get like self-regulating. So say MediaWorks or say MediaWorks in cahoots with our competitors might create like a thing to keep ourselves in check.
0: Yeah, right.
1: Like the big boss. Like complaints could still come to MediaWorks, and then the big boss would be like, hey, that wasn't good enough, guys.
0: Why don't we just hire decent people?
1: Yeah, true. I think a lot of it is like some of the older generations, which were shock jocks, which was like, that was a lot of the radio industry, which was back, you know, like back in the day when you could say and get away with like a lot of stuff, which like just wouldn't fly even off radio.
0: Yeah.
1: Like, you know, it's, times change. And so, yeah, I think a lot of that was maybe towards those, you know, aimed at those people. So maybe there's less of it now as well.
0: Has it got anything to do with the free speech situation?
1: Possibly. Could do. Like, people are like, I don't want the authority.
0: Producer Cam shaking his head saying no, and you're going, yeah, probably.
1: Well, could do. You know, there might be some, you know, obscure radio stations out there which are like, we don't want the authority over us or something.
0: Oh, right.
1: But
0: it's
1: hey,
0: quite interesting, eh? So, yeah, well, I guess will we be seeing a change on this radio show because of that? I don't think you will.
1: Nah.
0: We're not going to come out here and start swearing at each other. It's not really our jam.
1: Nah, and the odd occasion that we have let slip an F word, or sometimes the King Kunta, but said slightly different, it's because it's the way we deliver it. We're not purposely going out there like really yelling at someone like,
0: it's not aggressive.
1: F you, da, da, yeah.
0: No, it's not aggressive.
1: So yeah, complaints have never come from that because it's just like an accident.
0: Yeah, totally.
1: Well, there you go. That's the BSA team. That's gone.
0: All right. Wow. Gee luck. Emily, call my phone.

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1: Three five seven on my hip, tryna pop. 357 like I'm heading whips cross. 357 baddies on my top. Tree lean in my bag. What you want?

0: It's George Drive, Sunnybrook here with you. Hey, Mardi Gras, just around the corner, team. 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The lineup is huge. 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Producer Cam?
1: Yeah.
0: Why are you bugging me to play a banger?
1: Well, look, I normally gym in the mornings. I'm very much a morning gym person, and today I was disorganised. I'm going after work, and I'm tired, and I need something that's going to get me up.
0: There might actually be a few people driving to the gym right now, eh? That, like, need a bit of that as well?
1: Yeah, I think so.
2: I reckon I've possibly got something for you. I've just linked it to you, Sin, so if you open that up and play, like, maybe, yeah,
0: bit of the build-up. Should we test it out and see if that's what he wants?
2: Yeah.
0: Okay.
2: Because this actually got sent to me this morning from someone at the gym.
0: No shit.
2: And what did they say to me when they sent it? They were just like, oh, here's another episode of me thinking of you at the gym while I'm just cranking tunes.
0: Okay.

0: few PRs to this one.
1: Hard out. Do you know what a PR is?
2: Personal refs or...
0: record?
2: Personal record. Are you personal record? Yeah. I'm a PB guy.
0: PB? PR? I don't know.
1: You both... Crack up.
0: Big gym guys.
1: Love that. Really cool. Who sent that to you, bro?
2: Oliver Dunn, cousin Rosin.
1: Oh, yeah, nice.
2: Big gym guy.
1: Or can I interest you in a particular record called... Who do the shit that I don't do? Or shall I play Prosper and Clooney, Free Your Mind?
0: Oh, that sounds excellent.
1: Let's do that.
2: This will get you going. My love.

0: Breakfast with Lee, Becky B and Surly.
1: Well, well, well, Thirsty Thursday, and Whose Line Is It Anyway is going down, my favourite little feature on the show. You did quite well, Surly.
2: Yeah, thanks. I think I'm pretty good at it.
1: You're pretty good on a line.
3: Fellas, I still won though.
1: Yeah, you sure did.
0: George Breakfast, back live tomorrow from 6 a.m.

0: MPH on the remix of I'm Not Alone. It's George Drive with Cinnabrook. That is your ad-free Drive at 5. Cheers to Stein Lager. Nothing beats a classic. Stein Lager, New Zealand's finest. Just on that, Scott on 966.
1: Yeah.
0: Of course, we did This or That today. And the artist that I had to choose my favourite tune out of was the illustrious Shapeshifter. Scott on 966 says, classic Kiwi DMB right there. Great with a smoke machine and laser in the garage after 15 Steinies.
1: Cheer. You said it, not us, but good on you, brother.
0: Bloody, so good, eh?
1: Bloody good. So, okay, last hour of the show up next. A bit of a hot take, and we've got a big tune alert. It's a MPH Raw bootleg from your boy, Nate.
0: Like, that's his name. It's not your boy. That's actually his name, your boy,
1: yeah,
0: Nate.
1: Yeah, it's not like your bro who's called Nate. It's
0: just
1: your boy,
0: Nate. I
1: don't
0: have a bro,
1: that's Nate. Yeah. Nathan!
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2: Good evening, Bridget here with the latest at 6. Cordons remain in place near Kaikoi as police continue to investigate the death of a dirt bike rider. The Broadcasting Standards Authority is officially set to be scrapped. The government is planning to roll out a citizenship test from late 2027. Horses have been seen today at Christchurch's new stadium in what's believed to be a trial run for the game against the Blues. It was announced last month the Crusaders' pre-match experience was going to be scrapped because it was too risky. Sticking with rugby, 7 changes for the table-topping Hurricanes against Moana Pacifica in Auckland. Halfback Cam Roygaard is out for up to a month with a calf injury. And to football with Hisense, win a FIFA World Cup experience at hisense.co.nz. The 26-player all-white squad for the FIFA World Cup will be announced Thursday next week at Eden Park.
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2: For the North Island, isolated showers from Northland to Taranaki, including Coromandel and Bay of Plenty. It should be fine for Gisborne, Hawke's Bay and Wairarapa, with scattered rain for most of the South Island.
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5: It's Wiki Wednesday, it's George Drive. It's George Drive with Sid and Brooke. It's 6pm, one last hour of this radio show to go. Getting it done.
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5: Two thumbs up for that. Okay, so within this hour, you're going to hear brand new music from your boy, Nate. He's got a cheeky little bootleg of MPH Raw. We just tagged him in a video, actually, on our socials. If keen, go to George FM Drive and go check out our story. Producer Cam, what's he up to at the moment, this producer?
7: He's playing a show by the looks of his socials.
6: Right this second.
7: Yeah, so hopefully he jumps off stage and checks our DMs.
6: Hey, we'll get him on the off-air podcast, maybe. Who knows?
5: Yeah, love that. But also, you're going to have a hot take up next.
6: I think I'm getting opinionated, aren't I?
5: Oh, awesome. Sleep Matthews on George.

0: Drive, Sit and Brooke with ya. Right, Brooke Gibson, get that mouth going.
1: Get that fire extinguisher ready. It's George Drive's Hot Take, Hot Seat.
0: Okay, Brooke, what is your hot take on eating fruit with the skin on?
2: Wow, that's a funny thing, because there is many fruit I eat with the skin on. Apple, grape.
0: True.
2: Banana. Oh, didn't clock the banana there? wasn't even listening.
0: Sorry, you're just weird, and it sometimes doesn't surprise me.
2: When it comes to things like kiwi fruit, which you pulled me up on earlier, because I was eating the kiwi fruit cut in half with a little spoon and just leaving the skin. I don't know, it's just not really my thing, the kiwi fruit skin.
0: Because when I asked you off air, you said, "Ew, I don't know whose grubby hands have been on my kiwi fruit." But
2: yeah, this is true.
0: But you've just said you eat apple with the skin on.
2: Yeah, those are washed ones at home. These are just from the little packet.
0: Do you wash your apples?
2: Yeah, usually I give them a...
0: Do you actually?
2: I like kind of wipe them. Because sometimes they've been in... I don't know how long they've been in the bowl. You know, sometimes the bowl's
0: Brooke Gibson, look at me in the eye and tell me you wash your fruit before you eat it.
2: I will wash it with my tongue.
0: This clip was curling. I knew it. Absolutely knew it. I think it's okay for you to be like, I just don't like the taste of it. It's a bit zingy for me.
2: But
0: that's where the vitamins are. So I reckon we should just give it a go. Come on.
2: No, because those ones aren't ripe here. I'll do it tomorrow.
0: Where's the ones that you just had?
2: I just went to the kitchen and got rid of my plate.
0: Rats. Okay, well, I think we should give it a go and let's just see if you like it. You are very good at trying crazy, wacky things, you know?
2: Like a kiwi fruit skin.
3: I'll write it down for tomorrow.
0: The big break is Brooke Gibson tries kiwi fruit skin.
3: I eat the skin. I reckon it's an essential.
0: Guys, hear me out.
2: Essential oil.
0: I eat, like, apple fully, like the core and everything.
2: Congrats.
0: That was me.
2: Did you ever worry?
0: Silence and a congrats. Stamp that. Piss it off. You know.
2: Do you ever, as a kid, get told that if you eat the pips, they'll start growing in your stomach?
0: Yes.
2: From like watermelons and stuff.
0: Yeah, yeah.
3: Don't apple seeds have like a little bit of arsenic in them as well?
2: Oh,
0: the hell is that?
3: Like poison?
2: Yeah, start probably look that up. How many apples have you been eating recently?
0: Heaps.
2: I haven't seen you going at them like a aardvark.
0: Rich. Okay, that's Hot Take on Skin On. Put the banger on next. Gabbo Leah had a dream.
2: Skin On!
0: It's George.
4: Put that banger on next. Man, pull up, that's bangers on deck. Bust down the dance like why you so vexed. Do not disturb, that's why we don't text.

0: It's Wednesday, George Drive with Sin and Brooke. Guys.
1: Yes?
2: We have yet to award the listener of the month for the month of April. Is that correct? Producer Cam?
3: You almost called me Weird Web Guy Sam.
2: I know, weird. Yeah. I don't know.
3: No, we haven't, but that's because there's so many good listeners.
2: Ah, yes, true. Yeah,
3: we didn't forget.
2: No, God, no.
1: No.
2: We don't forget about that.
1: I mean, we've already done
2: that is
1: January, February, March. So that's three in a row. Pretty good. So,
2: yeah,
1: like, why would we suddenly forget one?
2: That's on the top of the pile of most important things to us is making sure that we are telling our listeners we love them.
1: Yeah, and giving them a Georgia FM hat free of charge if they are awarded Listener of the Month. And then they get to possibly be part of the Georgia FM Drive calendar at the end of the year. If they supply
2: you
1: the
2: could
1: naked
2: be
1: photos.
2: Mrs. April or Mr. April. Basically, guys, there's maybe a forewarning. We may be giving that away soon, okay? So if you want to put your name in the hat, literally, or your head in the hat.
1: Yeah, start piping up on 966.
2: Start piping up. Start getting involved with our chat. Show us that you really love and breathe this.
1: Yeah. Tomorrow's on the show, get around it. Just start piping up, and then you could just, you know, could just get picked out of the crowd.
2: So so are we doing it tomorrow then?
1: No, tomorrow will just be like a day for them to show themselves.
3: Friday.
1: Show their true colours.
2: Okay, maybe Friday.
1: Yeah, should we maybe put a date on it so we can get that one underway?
3: Okay. Let's go for Friday.
2: Okay, cool, because we keep forgetting. Okay. Big Tune Alert is up next. Brand new, your boy Nate
1: your
2: for you.
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1: Your boy, Nate.
0: From Minneapolis, America.
2: Yeah, U-R-B-O-I-N-8. Your boy, Nate, has brought us a bootleg of MPH Raw. Now, we put up a video of us like reacting to it, and Cam was saying that your boy, Nate, guy is like currently playing a show kind of as we speak. After he had watched his like Instagram stories.
3: Oh yeah, true.
2: And so we're wondering, like, he might come off stage and be like, what the hell is this?
0: Yeah, let's hope the fact that we've put that, because he's a smaller music producer, like he doesn't have that many followers. Imagine if we've sent quite a bit of a listenership his way.
2: He's like, what the hell? He's come off stage and he's got 100 new followers. He's like, man, I must have done well out there.
0: Yeah, true.

0: George Drive with you on your Wednesday evening. Hey, big show tomorrow.
1: It really is. We've got the one and only Circadian joining us on the show. We'll see how his tour's been going down under. And of course, it's Thursday, so let's shoehorn him into Does It Double, whether he likes it or not.
2: Yeah, keen.
0: I actually reckon he will rip a Does It Double. He's like a very good producer, but he's also a very good DJ.
1: Yeah, he'll just know how to work it and massage it if it's like, you know, not quite what would necessarily be a good double.
0: Yeah. I'm interested to see how that goes down. Also, we've got a first play tomorrow. Andrew Medic teaming up with, who was it, producer Cam?
3: It's Andrew Medic, Arcando, and Rafaela.
0: Huge.
1: Love that.
0: Okay, cool. So tomorrow's looking good. Up next, last Cunny Cunny, though. And it is New Zealand Music Month, so we are choosing all Kiwi tunes to close out the show this month. What do you got for us?
3: It is arguably their best tune. It is Say Go by The Upbeats.
0: Oh.

0: And wow.
1: Nice.
0: Hey, with Mara TK on the vocals. Just incredible. Let's play it in full up next for the last Cunny Cunny. Join us.
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1: Groovy.
0: For the Groovy Wednesday cats out there. George Drive with Sin and Brooke signing out for the evening. Producer Cam.
2: Yeah.
0: You've got our tune for the last Cunny Cunny tonight.
2: I do. We're celebrating New Zealand Music Month. I wanted to pick my favourite tune from the Upbeat. One of my favourite Kiwi songs ever, really. 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
0: Oh, what a gorgeous way to round out a gorgeous Wednesday. We'll see you tomorrow for Thursday Circadian and a first play from Andrew Medic and Arcando. It's going to be good.
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The man's a legend, and 100, well, that's just a wild milestone. So let's get into it. But tonight, let's do it in a David Attenborough style. We turn now to the night ahead. Over the next 2 hours, a carefully curated soundscape unfolds, drawing together some of the finest musical selections from across Aotearoa and indeed the wider world. Each track a distinct call in the ecosystem of the evening. But as the clock edges towards 9, something begins to shift. The atmosphere deepens, the tempo rises light dim, and a new energy emerges. This is where the nocturnal creatures thrive, where rhythm becomes instinct and the dance floor their natural habitat. Leading the charge, the ever-commanding Pixie Lane, an established force of the midweek disco, guides us into the motion with precision and flair. By 10, Kaze steps forward. Venturing into darker terrain, hear the unmistakable pulse of the Amen Break echoes. Raw, untamed, and deeply rooted in the underground. And then, as the night matures, we drift. At 11, Iridescent takes the reins, steering us into liquid territory, fluid, hypnotic, and immersive. A gentle but powerful descent into the closing moments of this sonic journey. A night rich with energy, texture, and evolution. Wednesday, it seems, is very much alive. Now, let us begin, as all good journeys should, with a song. This is Brooke Brothers and Danny Bird.

Fisher with Rain on George Nights here with Rangi, taking you through to the wee hours, and it's time to crack open the fresh produce. You know the drill. Around this time on George Nights, we pull something straight from the musical oven, a brand new tune, still warm, still steaming, and very much ready for your ears. And tonight's track, it dropped today, a remix from Puckle Puckle, the new dance music collective, spearheaded by Huya and Beta Cell. 966 is the number you send through the fire emojis if you're vibing this. Vamanos, let's run it up. Our fresh produce is the Puckle Puckle remix of Oro Take Take on George Nights.

0: With thrills on Georgia Nights, Rangi with you till midnight. Now our fresh produce tune tonight, Pako Pako, remix of Oro Take Take, their crew, bringing the remix heat to that track made up of Beta Cell and Huia, who had that Kākano track that dropped last year. I'm just loving the energy in that tune. It's nice to be getting some local jungle flavour DMB in on a Wednesday night. Now you hold tight, our music news is on the way. We talk Fred again, updates. That man, he just keeps giving. Before that, Notion and Red Light, Get Out of My Head, and Chris Lake brings remix pressure to the Chemical Brothers and to Shakes of a Lamb's Tail on George Nights.
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0: Now this is something pretty special from Fred again. He's just uploaded his entire USB 002 tour as one continuous mix on YouTube. And when I say entire, I mean 108 hours of music. That's 108. 108 hours of music. That's 4 days straight listening. It captures 21 shows from October 2025 right through to February this year, and it's a full document of the tour from start to finish. The list of artists who joined him along the way is seriously stacked. Fortiet, Skepta, Near Archives, Underworld, plus that standout back-to-back with Thomas Bangalter from Daft Punk at Alexandra Palace to close the run. Fred said he just wanted to document what it was like sharing those moments with such an insane list of humans, and that's exactly what this feels like. No holding anything back, no over-curation, just a full experience shared properly. And that's what makes it so impressive. He's not just leading musically, he's setting the tone for how artists connect with people, opening things up and creating genuinely positive energy around it all. And after all that, he's already off working on new music. And that...
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0: Now let's get back into it all with Goodfella. This is Morning Coffee on

I'm George Nines, Rangi here with you. Now respect to everyone joining in on the 966 chat and sending through thoughts on tonight's things. Gabby jumping in the chat to ask if I've watched the Fred Again stream. Not yet, Gabby, but I've got it lined up. The next 108 hours of dog walking will be soundtracked by Fred Again. Wendy loved the energy in our fresh produce track tonight. She reckons that it gives big Aphrodite energy. I reckon you're right, Wendy. And finally, Jill jumping in to share that my attempt at David Attenborough at the top of the hour sounded less Attenborough and more like her mum from Gore. I appreciate the energy you fling to me, Jill. All right, let's roll back into the action with our fresh produce tune from last night. This is Manageable.

0: Colin Bryson with Emily Maccus and Pretender on George Knight's Rangi with you, sounding like Jill's mum from Core. Now, as is our way, we head out of the 7 o'clock hour, just dropping a wee up the waz on a Wednesday night. Now, you hold tight. George goes club mode in a little over an hour, and we kick it all off with our Queen of the Midweek Disco, Pixie Lane. Tunes, mixes, big energy, all of that. George Knight's feels damn good.
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0: This is George Knight with Rangi.
1: Yes, yes, George Knight. Rangi's with you. Got you locked in all the way to the witching hour, guiding your night with the best beats. Now, coming up over the next hour, it's the best damn tunes broadcast across the Motu and around the world. And then the lights come down in the George studio and the volume goes up, because when it's the middle of the week, hump day, the slide towards the weekend, you know it's time to get picante, get some DJs in on the ones and twos, and have a damn fine music time across the airwaves. Kicking things off is the queen of the midweek disco, Pixie Lane, for another powerful session at 10. Kaze is in for our junglist movement, exploring the darker realms of the Amen Breaks. And then from 11, it's our liquid season, Iridescent, taking things hypnotic to close out the night. You're in safe hands, big energy, Amen Breaks, and a trip to the liquid part of town Wednesdays. Feeling damn good. Meow, let's roll back into the night with Chris Dussie and Tom Didit. This is Wide Awake on George Nights.

New Logic, bringing the remix energy to Birdie's Wings on George Knight's Rangi, taking you through. Now, if you're already dreaming about snow, sunshine, and very questionable decisions in ski gear, this one's for you. George FM is seriously gassed to be bringing you Snow Machine 2026, landing in Queenstown from the 8th through to the 13th of September. And the lineup is looking very healthy. We're talking K9, Nina Dragi, Shed Faker, and plenty more. To get everyone in the mood, this week, George Breakfast Hot Set has had a little seasonal rebrand. Welcome to the Cold Set. 30-minute guest mixes every morning from 9, featuring artists playing Snow Machine, including Savage, Orchestrated, Lenny Vibe, and Yoga. Also, your George Breakfast Cold Set comes with a pretty decent bonus. We've got 4-day double passes up for grabs all week. For tickets and all the info, you head along to georgefm.rover.nz. Now let's roll back into the magic with Odd Mob. This is Rock the Rhythm on George.

0: Rudimental with Love You More on George Knight's Rangi, taking you through. Now you hold tight. In just over half an hour, the lights drop and George flips into club mode. Pixie Lane kicking things off at 9 with the midweek disco. Kays is in for our junglist movement at 10. And Iridescent delivers in our liquid season from 11. You keep it on George. 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Creeping closer.
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0: Darlin on George 9th. Rangi taking you through. Now, George is absolutely gassed to present Mardi Gras 2026. It's New Zealand's most colourful festival, and it touches down in Ohakune July 4th and Queenstown July 11th. The first lineup, just tight. Matrix and Future Bound, Badger, a shapeshifter, DJ and MC set, The Bloody Beetroots, TS7, Graphics, Holy Goof, Crafty Cuts, and heaps more to come. And George, we've got your chance to be there. 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That was Mardi, M-A-R-D-I, to 966. 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Now let's get back into the groove with Pixie Lane. She's on later on this evening. This is Your Eyes on George 9th.
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2: 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I've made this song because the world is a bit chaotic at the moment, so I hope when people

0: tomorrow on George Breakfast with Lee, Becky B and Surly.
1: Well, well, well. Thirsty Thursday. And Whose Line Is It Anyway is going down. My favourite little feature on the show. You did quite well, Surly.
2: Yeah, thanks. I just think I'm pretty good at it.

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0: This is another George Club classic. He Waiata Hoki Mahara from 1997.

Freed From Desire on George Knight's Rangi taking you through. All right, 8 o'clock hour, and this is where we go hunting for forgotten silver. It's that sweet spot where a tune might have slipped off the regular radio rotate, but let's be clear, it's still shiny, still certified, and it still absolutely does bits. And tonight's pick is from the turn of the century,

0: 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Please don't push. This is a Wiggles concert.
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4: Crazy here today.
5: There we are. We are. It's all craziness. Midweek disco time.
4: It is.
5: Means crazy time.
4: It is. Like we're just all straight through, ready for a good old chinwag dance. And hopefully by the time we go to bed and we wake up, we're like Friday Junior. Boom.
5: Now, I wanted to ask you, you've been in the studio.
4: Yes, I have.
5: Are we going to be hearing some new tunes today? Well, I'm really excited about this.
4: Yes. Yeah. Do you know what? I think I was working today. I was working on probably my best track. And I haven't finished it. I don't want to, I was like, do I rush this so I can, get it ready for tonight? But I stepped away, a little break.
5: Yes.
4: And then I'm jumping in tomorrow, so I'll probably be back next week. But we're creating magic.
5: Just imagine if Van Gogh had been like, should I do this Starry Night thing that I'm kind of interested in, or should I just kind of wait for a bit?
4: 100%.
5: Should I rush it through, or should I just get those curls in the sky correct?
4: Exactly. Well, you know, we're just getting the curls in the sky.
5: Yeah.
4: But the one thing I'm learning about being in the studio every day is that the ones that are good happen the fastest. So the songs that are really kind of they've got a groove to it, you're not overthinking it, you'll make a song within a few hours and the idea just kind of develops. Those are the songs that actually stick. When you're stuck on an idea, which I'm not stuck, just the magic today, it's still happening. When you're stuck on an idea and you're producing a song, generally usually that means you're swimming uphill, and it means that you probably should just park it and keep creating. So
5: and then
4: come back to it later. But that's kind of, I'm in the studio for the next 12 weeks. I'm making as much songs as possible. I'm up to song 11. We're 6 weeks in.
5: Nice.
4: So I will probably most play some unreleased stuff today, but something you might heard, something you might haven't, we'll see.
5: You know, I grew up in the country, so because of that, there was only two types of music there. It was rock, and then it was R&B reggae stuff.
4: Oh, really?
5: And so it was it wasn't just rock, it was classic rock.
4: Okay.
5: Yeah, so that was small town New Zealand, classic rock and R&B
4: hip-hop. Is that how
5: reggae.
4: You discovered dance music? How did you get into that then?
5: I moved out of the country. But one of the things that we came across was there's all these amazing bands, and there are stories about them going into the studio and dropping whole albums in one session.
4: Yeah.
5: You know, one take.
4: Yeah.
5: That song's done. Next take.
4: Yeah.
5: Next song's done.
4: Mm-hmm.
5: And I feel like that's the kind of energy you're bringing through.
4: Yeah.
5: Yeah.
4: I've got lots of big things coming. But I'm ready to have a dance. Are you ready to have a dance?
5: 100% I am. Big shout out going out to Johnny and Sasha locked in. As always, in loving the music.
4: Yeah.
5: We're ready. We're on.
4: Let's go.
5: Pixie Lane in the mix, coming out of the George Studio for the next hour.

DJ. 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

0: with Pixie Lane and Rangi. We're here for the Midweek Disco. How are you feeling, buddy?
1: Oh, good.
0: Yeah?
1: Good. Yeah, it's been a busy one. Normally, I love to stay the studio and just dance with you.
0: But you did bring me some chocolate.
1: I did bring you some chocolate.
0: And that just gave me some second like life, because full-time in the studio right now means like waking up at 6 and then like getting ready and going to the studio. So today's been a big day.
1: Is it a home studio that you're working on, or is it a studio somewhere else?
0: Sometimes we work at Red Bull Studios, and then there's a home studio as well. So to kind of do a bit of both, switch it up. But to be honest, I kind of like the home studio because we actually have a dog. There's a dog there. His name's Kimbo, and he's like co-producer. I think every studio needs a dog. In fact, I think Dodge FM needs a dog too.
1: Yes.
0: Can you like swindle that? That's a good idea.
1: Anyway. Or a cat.
0: Or a cat.
1: Oh, no. I think there is someone here at George who has a severe allergy to dogs.
0: Oh, there's hyperallergenic dogs. Or maybe just...
1: There's what?
0: Oh, hyperallergenic dogs. Is that what you call them?
1: Oh, yeah. No. I know that you can get hyperallergenic, like, skincare and stuff. But yeah. I haven't heard of a hyperallergenic dog. Is that, like, a special...
0: Yeah, there's
1: dogs... Someone short, maybe short hair?
0: No.
1: Maybe somebody else knows.
0: No, their fur is like wool. It's like... So you can't... If you're allergic to dogs, you can have like a particular type of dog.
1: Ah.
0: Yeah, there is hope.
1: There is hope for those people.
0: Anyway, that's a yap. I'm taking up too much time, but I had lots of fun. Thank you so much for having me.
1: Thank you so much. It's always such a pleasure. Wednesdays are a party time.
0: It is. I've got lots of stuff coming in the works. So make sure you're here next week and you'll be able to hear it. We'll have some yaps next Wednesday.
1: Now coming up for you, top of the next hour is K's, our junglist movement. We're going into the jungle. Amen breaks, all of that stuff.
0: Yeah, boy. You're here on George.
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2: George Nines here with Rangi, taking you through to midnight. And joining me in the studio, it's Casey stepping forward, venturing into where are we going tonight with the junglist movement?
3: I'm not too sure. Just wherever the USB seems to take us, but I assume it'll be deep into the jungle.
2: Yes. Well, I've noticed there's a bit of a trend. Some people, the jungle is massive. Mm. Essentially, what I'm trying to say,
3: the spectrum,
2: the jungle is massive, and where people sit within the jungle is varied. I was not expecting this from you. this intro here. I was not expecting. I was expecting something a little bit more deeper, a little bit more darker, maybe. But I'm here for this. This is great.
3: I think I'm a bit inspired after my set at the weekend on Napes, and I just kind of winged it a bit more than I normally do, and it turned out so great. So that was kind of my intention tonight, and yeah.
2: How was that show? It was one that I really wanted to head along to, but you know, life is lifing.
3: Yeah, fair enough. No, it was such a great night. Everyone killed it. Napes, Doc Jock, G-Banger, Nick, Allen, like everyone was just played so well. And yeah, the crowd stuck around right till the very end for my set, which was so great to see. And yeah, couldn't be happier.
2: I can't remember where I saw this, but I saw this today. It was a DJ who normally plays to very large crowds, and he said, my realization is that beyond whatever we're doing on stage, it's the people in the crowd who bring the memories for that night.
3: Exactly.
2: They're the ones that make it. So if the dance floor is popping off, it works really well for everybody else. Yeah. Obviously, there are levels to what you know, but the crowd, so important. Shall we
3: 100%.
2: Get in?
3: Yeah, let's do it.
2: All right, coming to you live and direct out of the George studio for the next hour. This is the Junglist Movement with K's in the mix. Am I excited? Well, hell yeah. The jungle is massive.

The working title is Lull, but I'm not sold. Let me know what I should name it.

0: And this has been K's In The Mix across the last hour on George Knights. Such a pleasure to have you here.
1: Thank you for having me once again.
0: I had an idea for the name for the track.
1: Oh, yeah?
0: Yeah,
1: oh, I'm
0: deeply,
1: all ears.
0: Deeply rooted.
1: I rate
0: because
1: that.
0: Because it feels like it's deeply rooted in the foundations of the sound of jungle.
1: Yeah. Definitely. I actually approached it. There's this plugin that emulates all the old hardware called Amigo, and I tried to challenge myself to only use like 4 Amigo plugins to make the track. So it's like one's the breaks, one's the bass, one's all of the samples chopped up, and then like another one's just for like some little effects, and that's the whole track. It's just a sequence of 4 different plugins.
0: Nice. It reminds me of that thing with the guy from the Gorillaz going, "This is how I made this track." And he had that harpsichord and he just pushed the button and he was like, "There you go." But I feel like there's a lot more to it. So there was my suggestion, deeply rooted, just deeply rooted in the roots of the sound of jungle.
1: Yeah.
0: Plus it has many other meanings as well, especially if you're from Northland. There we have it. Now, coming up for you in a very short time, the top of the next hour, it's Iridescent taking the reins, steering us into liquid territory, fluid, hypnotic and immersive, rolling us right through to midnight. You keep it locked. This is George Knights. Big ups to Case.

0: 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The latest and greatest electronic music and plenty of absolute chat.
1: Oh, me! These are some seriously unhinged hot takes from you. And also, it's the school run.
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1: Oh!
2: I don't know if that's worse or better.
1: Yeah, they're all going to jump right now.
2: Ah, we should jump into some more tunes next. That's what we should do.
3: 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Nothing beats a classic. Steinlager, New Zealand's finest. 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
2: George Knights, Rangi taking you through to the witching hour. Big shout out to Kays taking us deep into the jungle across the last hour. 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If a sport had a soundtrack, this would sit perfectly with longboard surfing. Sunshine, hours on the water with long, easy rides on the waves. We drop in with a DJ who's been doing wonderful things with these sounds, building a platform for the liquid community across the motu. Vamanos, let's get in with Iridescent on George Nights.

0: So lush, such a journey. 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You go check out the From the Dome or FTD's mix series. 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
16: Morning, Glenn here with the latest at 6. The rise in fuel prices has been felt all over, including social services, but only 11% have asked officials for help so far. Belinda from Tapai Auto says they're trying to absorb costs instead.
17: We've been a bit reluctant to put our hardship on the table, and we didn't realise how few providers would have gone to NB.
16: The investigation into the death of a dirt bike rider in Northland is still going. He was found east of Kaikohe Tuesday night with another rider found injured. Police have been searching a nearby rural property. Overseas, three people suspected to have contracted hantavirus have been evacuated from a cruise ship off the coast of West Africa. It means the ship can continue on to the Canary Islands. There is a New Zealander on board. Back here, a bill has been introduced to Parliament today aiming to shut loopholes around overseas adoption laws. Minister Nicole McKee says the system has allowed people with a known criminal past to adopt children overseas and bring them here. And a new $2 million snow factory at Coronet Peak is being called a game changer. The ski field now looks like it'll open 2 weeks earlier. In sport, a win for our White Ferns to start their cricket tour of England. They've beaten a local development side by 18 runs in a one-day warm-up match in Durham. The first one-dayer against England is Sunday. And in rugby league with Machinery Haas, the Papua New Guinea Chiefs have secured the NRL's all-time leading try scorer, South's winger Alex Johnston, signing for PNG's inaugural season in 2028.
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18: Cloudy for most places today, looking like in the north there'll be some light rain tonight too, with strong winds in the capital. Orange rain warnings are enforced down the west coast of the South Island as well.
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21: Yeah, sure is. Welcome along, everyone. Just gone 6 o'clock on your thirsty Thursday. Becky B, good morning.
22: How are?
21: Yeah, good, mate. Feels like a Friday, to be honest.
22: Oh, really don't go does. Into the energy with that on your Thursday. You'll get burnt by the end of it, mate.
21: Oh, it just means you have two Thursdays in a row, don't you? anyone heard the news? Our national treasure, old Simon Barnett, Syfy, what a guy I like to call him. You must have heard of Simon Barnett before.
22: I know who Simon Barnett is, yes.
21: Absolute weapon. Unfortunately, out of Celebrity Treasure Island. I couldn't believe it. Mouse, you're gutted too, aren't you?
23: I can't say I've been watching it, but I am gutted.
21: God,
22: are you geez. Are you a bit of a reality TV boy?
21: The only one that I would watch is something, if I know someone on, that I like on a show, I'd normally kind of chime in, you know what I mean?
22: I'm still team 2027 generally on Celebrity Treasure Island.
21: You have to be, the celebrity part is missing. So.
22: Don't count yourself as not a D-lister.
21: Nah, mate, a Z-lister, I like to call it. But anyway, lots on the show today. We're going to your part of the country next. Something that was banished. Could be coming back.
22: Oh, so wouldn't it be good?
21: So good. Let's

0: It is George Breakfast on your Thursday. Lee Matthews there with Out of Time. 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Makita's XGT power tools built for the toughest job sites. Now we're going to your hometown. You've got a big game of bloody footy this weekend there, Becky B.
1: That's right. Ototahi Christchurch, Takaha Stadium. Crusaders versus the Blues this Friday.
0: Ooh, heavy
1: and you
0: game.
1: Know, it feels like a need to win for the Saders.
2: Yeah, it does.
1: And it feels like part of the Saders had lost their mana.
0: Mm.
1: 30 years, no horses. We've been down this route before.
3: We have.
1: Until yesterday.
3: What was spotted?
1: This, do you know what made me laugh about this? It was like secret recordings that
0: was
1: got
0: that?
1: Leaked. Yeah, did you notice that?
0: Yeah, like, I did actually. Yeah, you're
1: like,
0: right.
1: You could tell it was someone just like holding their phone like, but yeah, so Mark Donald, spokesperson for the riding group, confirmed that in fact, yes, the Crusader horses yesterday were having a running around, testing the grounds, but nothing is confirmed for their return. Now, of course,
0: At Takaha. Oh, it's happening. They're bringing all the big guns back.
1: Last month, the club said the confined layout around the field meant the six horses couldn't operate without risk, which is fair because you want to have the horses as the main priority
0: and
1: safe.
0: Yeah.
1: Yesterday, they had six there. The videos were clear. Social media was going crazy.
0: The people of Ototahi Christchurch want their horses back.
1: And I feel like we bloody need it to go up against the Blues. Like, I'm Crusaders till I die, especially in that stadium. Takaha, on, right?
0: We get to have a hoon on that next Friday, remember?
1: I'm very excited.
0: Yeah.
1: So fingers crossed, nothing confirmed. I'm sure if something does get confirmed, we'll be the first to bring it to you.
0: Yeah, we will be. I think it's a good thing you bring up. The Crusaders need everything right now.
1: Oh, wow. Okay, you don't need
0: No, but I just think it will help. It will help the mana. It's a historical thing with the horses.
1: Yeah, I do think it'll help the mana. Their first, yeah. I mean, I know we had Super Round last weekend, but this is their first real big game. Last I heard, there was only like 400 tickets left, so if you do want to go to Takaha this weekend, if you aren't Ototahi Christchurch, go support Super Rugby, go support the fellas.
0: The Saders fans get around their team, mate.
1: Oh,
0: they really do. I really respect that.
1: Especially in times of need.
0: Yeah,
1: and we need,
0: And I love that. All right, well, it is breakfast time, of course, and someone in this room has a bit of an ick with theirs. We're going to have a look at it next. The Spiller with Groove Jet. Not

0: me, Vicky Ben Surly here with you on your Thursday. Marlon Hofstadt there with It's That Time. Fisher on the remix. Now, breakfast time, of course. We noticed something yesterday that I really wanted to pull you over about, but we had to wait till today. One of the most iconic breakfasts in the Southern Hemisphere, of course, Weet-Bix. Check this out. Remember this song?
1: No. I think you showed your age here, Jen.
0: Kiwi kids.
2: Are Weet-Bix kids? Kiwi kids.
0: And I'm still pumped that you actually, we're all still eating Weet-Bix, to be honest. But there's something that you put on your Weet-Bix that we noticed yesterday that needs a good old pulling over, to be honest. I rock just a normal blue milk. Three slices of Weet-Bix.
1: Yep, same. Check.
0: Cold blue milk only, and a couple of sachets of sugar on the top. I've got to eat it quickly before it goes soggy. That's how I do it. You pour hot milk over the top of yours. Disgrace.
1: What is wrong with that? Look, I make a coffee in the morning, and then I make extra milk, steam extra milk, and put it on my Weet-Bix.
0: I just don't get...
1: thing of sugar.
0: Do you only do that because we've got a real flash coffee machine and you can actually froth your milk fast? Is that why you do it?
1: When I was a little girl, I would put cold milk on but then microwave it.
0: Oh, that's illegal as well. Oh, Mouse, can we go upstairs and have a chat around this, please?
3: I wish I could contribute to this, but I'm not really a Weet-Bix girl. I never used to have Weet-Bix as a kid.
0: Oh, wow. All
1: do you know what you're giving, Lee? Yeah. You're giving, Jaffa. And I think if you were a child in deep Canterbury and you woke up to -3-4 degrees in the winter, because I'm strictly winter Weet-Bix kid. Okay. I wouldn't eat it in the summer.
0: So is this a Cantab thing where everyone heats their food up in the morning?
1: I'm just blaming it because you're an Aucklander, but I assume that's why you don't want hot milk.
0: Peter's chimed in on the text machine. He said it is a South Island thing, mate. Yeah.
1: Wonder
0: if Peter does it. He must do it himself.
1: Yeah, where's my anyone from the South Island? Please come back me up in the comments, 966-0800 even George, because these two in the room with me are giving me the evil eye. Oh, Goops, yes.
0: Goops, how are you, mate?
4: Morning, Fono. Bloody marvellous here.
0: Have you tipped warm milk all over a breakfast cereal this morning, you criminal?
4: You know what? I'm going to go more controversial. I actually go hot water first and then cold milk.
0: Yeah, oh, mate.
1: To get them soggy?
4: Yeah.
1: Have to be soggy.
4: Happy days.
0: I can't believe you put hot water on your Weet-Bix. That is another penalty, really.
4: I'll tell you what, when you holiday in the deep Waikato Tikawiti country and it is bloody cold during winter and your grandparents have made you a steamy hot bowl of Weet-Bix, you take it.
1: Yeah.
0: Yeah, okay, fair enough.
1: Love that, Coops.
0: Thanks, Coops. Appreciate the support. Anything from the text machine there?
1: Do you know what?
0: Becky?
1: Aotearoa has come out and supported me and I love it. Shout out to Daniel. I used to crush my Weet-Bix and milk, hot milk, yes. Chiming in here, I'm an Aussie and can confirm it's definitely a thing over there as well. So, and Peter said it's a South Island thing. So, actually, Lee, I think you're a Jaffa.
0: A reverse hosing.
1: And I think you wouldn't know a -3 degrees morning if it hit you in the bloody face.
0: No.
1: And you wouldn't even leave your house. Look, everyone's coming here.
0: Oh, my God, I'm getting hosed. That's great. I mean, hey, fair enough. Nah, that's cool.
1: Sorry to, there's a couple of Aucklanders in the text machine now saying that they do it too. Sorry to them. I just sent a hose leave or something.
0: Wow. All right. Well, we will leave that there. Surly joins us next. And there's a little rave coming up in Berlin that we should all probably have a hoon on as well.
1: Oh, yeah. I'm keen.
0: Bye, mate. It's a good one. Stay there.
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15: Lynn here at 6:30. Overseas first, a body has been found in Scotland, close to where a New Zealand monk went missing last month, but the body is yet to be identified. A cruise ship infected with hantavirus is on its way to the Canary Islands now after three sick passengers were evacuated. A Kiwi is among the passengers stuck on board. Social services are scrambling to help families. Rising fuel prices impacting 97% of providers. And a review of more than 50 global studies at the University of Auckland has found a link between screen time and a lack of certain skills in children. And a rugby with shift four, it's not clear if Scott Barrett will play Super Rugby this season. The incumbent All Blacks captain has used his non-playing sabbatical to have surgery on an ankle and Achilles. Coach Rob Penny.
16: He's just struggling to get back to where he wants to be as he gets his body right.
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18: Cloudy for most places today, looking like in the north there'll be some light rain tonight too, with strong winds in the capital. Orange rain warnings are enforced down the west coast of the South Island as well.
14: George Breakfast with Lee, Becky B and Surly.
0: Yeah, welcome along everyone. 6:29, Thirsty Thursday. Surly, how are?
19: Good. How are you?
0: Yeah, good. Well, the Satyrs, did you hear that? We were just talking about those horses that they might be back this week for the big game. Did you hear that?
19: Huge. That could swing the result. Does reek of desperation.
0: Oh, whoa. Becky, well, you tee off on them if you want.
19: I like it. Okay. I like it. I'm all for it.
1: I don't care what he has to say, considering up until before the Super Rugby season, he was a Chiefs fan, but now he just happens to be on Team Blue.
19: Hey, no, I'm still supporting the Chiefs.
1: No, you haven't mentioned them at all.
19: Go the Chiefs.
0: Yeah, there you go. Well, who's keen to book a little bed in the heart of a bloody chaosy party? Mate, this is new. We can't do this in our country. It's never been offered here in a party situation. We'll go there next. It is M

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0: It is George Breakfast on your Thirsty Thursday. A bit of Calvin Harris and Blessings at 6:40. We're off to Berlin, team. There's a massive little
1: club.
0: Imagine that, eh? Book your tickets, pack your bags, guys.
2: That.
0: I know, but it's hypothetical, I guess. But there's a massive party, a massive rave over there. But it's going for 30 hours.
2: Oh.
0: That's a long doff. That's 3 days, isn't it?
1: No, what the
0: Oh, it's one day.
1: It's 24 hours in a day.
0: Yeah, true.
1: It's just, my God, Lee.
0: It's like a day and a half.
1: It's a kick-off.
0: It's a kick-off.
2: It's 8 working days for me.
0: Yeah, wow. Yeah,
1: wow.
0: True. Got that horribly wrong.
1: Evil.
2: On the show, anyway.
0: If you want a little rest in there, you can book yourself a little single bed. That hasn't been done before here. I don't think it's been done before anywhere, really. Could be a first.
1: I actually couldn't think of anything worse than raving and sleeping there and then waking up still at the rave. It's like nightmare fuel for me.
0: Really?
2: I tend to agree. I think if you can't go 30 hours, then you probably shouldn't be there.
0: 30 hours is a big shift.
2: Yeah,
0: that's
2: but you're at
0: massive.
2: A rave in Berlin. You should be able to lift the second thing.
1: Or at least have the common decency just to call it a night and actually go home when you need to go home.
2: The 10 antics
0: hours
2: as well.
0: They're only single beds. It doesn't look smutty, but I suppose you could push them together, couldn't you?
2: Well, they tried this at the Olympics, didn't they? The cardboard beds.
0: Yeah, and they all
2: ran out of 10,000 commies in a day.
0: That's right.
1: Do you know what? I've actually, God, I'm really not proud of this. I've fallen asleep at a bar before.
0: Did you pay?
1: No. So,
2: did you coma?
1: No.
2: Yes, go on, tell us.
1: Okay, so, all right. So, it was my first big girl desk job. And I won't say the company, but it was in Christchurch. It was on property. I was out of my depth, 1,000%. I just finished uni, so I was like 22. So, this is like 10 years ago. Yeah. I just need to preface this. And they did like a fines lunch, and I got on the mojitos, as you do, for free.
0: On the company card,
1: on
0: mate.
1: The company
2: those
1: card.
2: Things are punchy,
0: oh,
2: man.
0: Yeah.
1: And I ended up, oh God, I'm so not proud of this. I ended up having a little nap in the bathroom.
0: In the bike next to the toilet?
1: Yeah. And then everyone thought I'd left. But at the end of the party, and this is, I just need to preface as well, this is like 2 p.m. in the afternoon, like not my finest moment. Yeah. And then when the bar closed, when the party finished, my bag was still there. So my boss was like, shit, she's not still here, is she? And went looking for me, found me. I cannot stress this enough. Now, I was like this little bogan in an office job. The people that I was working for were very well off. I vomited on her Prada leopard shoes.
2: No, and she found you.
0: Oh, what do they wear?
1: And then I got sent out. So I have woken up in a bar before, but okay. Yeah, like I said, not a fan of that.
2: Yarn had a couple twists and turns, fell asleep in the toilet, then it was 2 p.m., then the boss found her, then she chundered on her shoes.
0: Wow, yeah, 0800 FM George, what's the weirdest place you've woken up? You've been done a little Becky B number?
2: We'd love to hear.
1: Like, another city or something?
0: Yeah.
1: Don't take inspiration from me.

0: It is George Breakfast. Lee Becky being silly with you on your Thirsty Thursday. Bit of Haven there with I Run. Now let's run to Berlin. There's a cracking little rave over there. Pardon me. 30-hour rave. You can book a little bed. Oh. You get a little bit of, yeah, a bit of nap time.
1: Meow.
0: Yeah. What's, where'd the cat come from?
2: 30 hours. You can do it.
0: Oh, no way. No, yeah. ten's enough for me.
1: Honestly, couldn't think of anything worse than waking back up at the rave.
2: Yes.
1: But 0800 FM George, where's the weirdest place you've woken up?
0: Dildo, how are you, mate?
3: Yeah, good, yourself?
0: You heard Becky B's a little sleeping in the old toilet story, oh, mate. What's the weirdest place you've woken up, I should say?
3: First 15 breakup party that we went to. Smashed the box and then ended up falling asleep. The lad put me on the recliner in the middle of the whole party and I woke up in the same chair, but I was covered in half a plate of lipstick, half a plate of toothpaste, and I had pissy toilet paper thrown all over me.
0: Oh, they could have held
2: the first
0: pissy
2: bit
0: toilet
2: was
0: paper.
2: Play on, but then the last bit, just toilet paper would be fine, but you didn't have
3: I think the worst part about it, party as well, and she did nothing to stop it.
0: Oh yeah, that's a penalty, isn't it, mate? Oh well.
3: Yeah.
2: Look at you bad. Now.
0: Take a look at him now.
3: Yeah, I'm thriving and surviving, eh?
2: Exactly. Exactly. And where are they?
1: Yeah.
0: Good stuff, Dills. George, hello, who's this?
4: Oh, it's Joe. How you doing, mate?
0: How are you, Joe, mate? Sounds like you would have woken up in a pretty weird place in your life.
4: Oh nah, she was a good one, man. She was a good one.
2: Tell us more.
4: Nah, so there was in Christchurch after a K-Motions gig in town.
1: Love it.
4: Obviously hit the bars afterwards. And then if you're from Christchurch, you know exactly where this is. There's a river by Margaret Mahey Playground. And oh,
1: I know it all too well,
4: pretty
1: mate.
4: Cozy down there in one of the bushes.
0: Did ya?
1: It's quite sheltered in there though, especially if there's like a big easterly blowing through.
4: It was nice, I think.
1: Nice, mate.
2: How recent was this concert?
0: Last year.
2: I just Googled when K-Motions was in Christchurch last. There's a few dates popping up.
4: It was that one in Cathedral Square. I don't even remember when it was. I think it was like Crowd Control or something.
1: Oh, sick.
0: Oh, yeah, good stuff.
1: What, 9 months?
2: Yeah, 2 weeks ago. Yeah. Yeah. I'm actually still in the bush. Yeah.
0: Joe, thanks, mate. Joe, good morning. How are you, mate?
5: Oh,
0: yeah, we're good, mate. What's the weirdest place you've woken up, bud?
5: Oh, I woke up in Auckland one time and don't even know how I got there.
2: What do you mean? Where do you live?
5: Oh, well, me and my mate went to a paddock party out in the Wops, out the back of up here in Whangarei. And then, yeah, met this girl there and last thing I remember was waking up in Auckland. Didn't have my card, didn't have my phone, had nothing. All I had was my wallet.
1: Oh, thank God you had that.
2: Yeah, lucky you had that. How'd you get home? Hitchhike?
5: Oh, hell. Hit up my mate and I was like, Willie, where are you? Did you come down to Auckland too? And he's like, no, are you in Auckland? I was like, yeah. So, yeah, to do the old dollar bus home.
2: Oh, the bus. Oh, wow. Can you bus from Auckland to Whangarei?
0: Yes, you can.
1: Into city, baby.
5: It was not a happy bus ride, I tell you that.
2: Did they make you do those shitty little scenic stops? Like, up next, we're at the Lamb and Wool Factory. And you're like, mate, I'm just dusting. Get me home.
5: Yeah, no, I just got on the bus and curled up in a fucking fetal position and
0: slept.
5: Waited till the bus driver come and woke me up.
2: Rose,
1: Joel, it's a thanks, great story,
2: well done, Joel.
0: How good. We've got some fantastic listeners, don't we?
2: Oh, the cream of the crop. Oh, you got to love it. Hey, Becky, just quickly, did you say you were at a workplace fines lunch?
1: Yes.
2: Wow, you've inspired me.

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14: Morning, Glenn here with the latest at 7. Screen time for children has been linked to difficulties when they're older. Researchers at Auckland Uni have gone through global studies. Claire Reid saying 81% found a negative link with executive function.
15: It's a set of mental processes that enable children to plan, focus attention, remember instructions, manage emotions, and control their impulses.
14: Overseas, a body pulled from the water in Scotland is yet to be identified. It was found close to where New Zealand monk Justin Evans went missing. He was last seen on the 11th of April. While we're overseas, three people suspected to have contracted hantavirus have been evacuated from a cruise ship off the west coast of Africa. It means the vessel can continue to the Canary Islands. There is a New Zealander on board. Back here, a survey's found 97% of social service providers have been impacted by rising fuel prices. Spokesperson Belinda Himiona saying they're really concerned for families.
16: They are having to choose between essential services like food, driving to school, and accessing those wraparound services.
14: Our overseas adoption laws are getting a revamp, mainly to help prevent harm to children. A bill has been introduced today to make last year's temporary changes permanent. And Coronet Peak's new snowmaking machine is up and running. The $2 million snow factory means the popular ski field can open earlier.
17: Surly here with your George Sports News, and rugby with shift four. Gun All Blacks halfback Cam Roygaard has been ruled out for 3 to 4 weeks with a calf injury. Never had one of those. Don't really have calves.
18: Yeah, you do. You got the biggest calves in this room, thank you.
17: Oh, well, yeah. Is that
18: a bit?
17: Oh, should we have a car for?
18: Oh, no.
17: Anywho, he sustained it against the Crusaders last week. He was likely to be rested for Saturday's match against Moana anyway, but he could now miss big games against the Blues, Highlanders and Crusaders to close out the regular season. Probably the best halfback in the world at the moment. So
18: really?
17: Yep.
18: Is that your opinion?
17: 100%. The Canes will want him back for finals footy, that's for sure. And in rugby league with Machinery House, the PNG Chiefs have secured their second high-profile player. After signing Tigers playmaker Jerome Luai, they've contracted the NRL's leading try scorer in history, Alex Johnson from the Rabbitohs, for their inaugural season in 2028. I love this. AJ, obviously record holder, leading tries. He wears number 2. He is now the second signing for the PNG Chiefs.
18: Oh, that's
17: and he's from PNG. He's like their most famous player. So.
18: Yeah. He's royalty over
17: there. Yeah,
18: he
17: is royalty. Mm. So a nice bit of history there for PNG.
18: Mm.
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6: Cloudy for most places today, looking like in the north there'll be some light rain tonight too, with strong winds in the capital. Orange rain warnings are enforced down the west coast of the South Island as well.
13: Makita's XGT Power Tools, built for the job site and bringing you George Breakfast with Lee, Becky B and Surly.
18: Yeah, welcome along everyone. Just gone 4 minutes past seven. Sophistication here. Welcome. South Island, if you're listening right now, Christchurch and the areas around it, there is a little bit of a heavy rain warning, just to let you know about that.
19: I think it might be on the old west coast. Bakatu Nelson down on the west hand side.
17: Look, good intentions, Jen, poor execution. Kind of sums up the show, right?
18: Yeah, good.
17: Becky, you mentioned that you had a Fines lunch at your old workplace.
19: Oh no, yeah.
17: Well,
19: I did.
17: You've inspired me.
19: Oh shit.
17: I've got a few fines for you too.
18: Let's do it. It's Fisher with Rain.

0: George Breakfast on your Thirsty Thursday. 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
1: Oh.
0: All right, court session.
2: Wow,
0: court is in order. This is Judge Judy. Remember that show?
2: Yeah, I do.
0: Yeah,
2: was that real, do you reckon?
0: I don't know.
1: Yeah.
0: I'm not sure.
2: You don't reckon it was staged?
0: I think semi-staged.
1: Maybe. Not
0: are
1: sure.
0: Your court sessions staged?
2: No, they certainly aren't. Yours? And Becky's fines lunch, her workplace fines lunch that she attended as a young youth.
1: A young
2: made
1: I
2: a
1: was.
2: Real scumbag of herself. It inspired me. I think it is time we run our first quarterly George FM breakfast court session.
0: So tell me, it's not just for rugby, overball.
2: No.
0: Netball has it, touch has it, every code has it.
2: A lot of teams,
0: it's quite common,
2: workplaces,
0: eh?
2: By the sounds of things.
1: Yeah.
0: I know workplaces would run such a regime.
2: It's good bonding, pretty, yeah. And it gives you a chance to address a few of the apples in the room.
0: Okay.
2: I have a few fines here that we can kick things off
1: shit.
2: With.
0: Is this inspiration from the show or from your rugby team, Northcote?
2: Bit of both. These are things you've done on the show that I think you should be fined for, or just habits in general. Mm. Generally, first fines for you, always trying to get out of cutting your hair bet.
0: Well, does everyone know what the bet is?
2: Yep, so Warriors have to lose 3 games in a row before generally can cut his hair. It is getting long,
1: it's getting
2: ratty. But
0: it's ratty! I've got a duck's bum!
2: Every week he has a few beers and then tries
1: and then
2: to chuck in...
1: And then abuses us in the group chat.
2: Yeah, tries to chuck in some T's and C's.
0: Yeah... Oh, no.
1: Nah.
0: It's not good, is it?
2: Well, you look like a bit of a punk rocker.
0: I know, it's very long. It's the longest I've ever had my hair. But I don't see the Warriors losing 3 games in a row.
1: Sucks
0: at
1: suck.
0: All.
2: You're guilty for that one.
0: Yeah.
2: You're guilty for that one. Another fine, not reading the group chat at all. You have no idea what we're up to each day.
0: I've got, to my defence, can I have a lawyer when I'm defending these charges?
2: Yeah, but the fine doubles.
0: Oh, I'm happy to. In my defence, in the last 48 hours, I've gotten better at my like emojis and stuff in that group. Seriously, you're going to have to admit that. My lawyer would defend me on that. But anyway, next.
2: Becky, you're fine. Booking a country EDM hot set.
1: To piss off.
0: Oh, is that you?
1: How
0: that is
1: it.
0: Yes. Penalty. Funnel.
1: Don't.
0: Get it.
1: Funnel.
0: Mouse, get it.
1: I was the only one who stuck up for us.
0: You're going to need your lawyer to back you up on that charge. Was that her, Julie?
2: I believe so.
0: Oh,
2: well, that's where the fine. She can choose to defend herself.
0: I didn't expect it from Becky.
2: Neither.
0: No.
2: As the show selector, that was crazy work. I have a fine for Mouse, but she's obviously pled guilty. She's obviously put herself in jail. Her fine was attending the dawn parade on the bend.
1: That was,
0: I don't know if that's, I reckon that's awesome.
2: I guess when you got to pay your respects, you got to pay your respects, and she fronted up.
0: But yeah.
2: That's the definition of piss up, front up.
1: Yeah.
0: Okay, Mouse, here she is. Mouse, you just got a fine, Surly. Can you tell her what it is?
2: Yeah, you just got a fine for attending the dawn parade on the bend.
3: Hey, I still turned up.
0: That's exactly right. As your lawyer, Mouse, I'm going to defend you on that charge, thank you.
2: Do we get a little brave here? Do we open things up? Do we allow the public
0: to come up with some fines?
2: For us.
0: You sure?
2: 0800 FM George, if you would like to fine any of us for our antics on the show or outside of the show, maybe that guy who saw me at the pokies that time at midday.
0: Yeah.
2: Feel free to jump on the blower.
0: Okay.
2: Let's hear it.
0: Let's do it. It's John Summit, Shades of Blue on George.

0: It's George Breakfast, Lee Becky, Ben Surly here with you on your Thursday. Kid Cudi, Day and Night, Crookers on the remix. Now, someone wants to bring in some fines.
1: Yeah, off the back of Becky's yarn about her fines lunch, which sounded like a great time, it basically screamed to me of a court session, which is pretty common practice in a lot of sporting sides, friend groups.
0: Yeah. How often do you run a court session in your rugby football
1: team? Probably just one a year, towards the end of the year, so that you have time to put a few fines together. But it did get me thinking, like, we're 4 months deep now into this year. Good time for accountability. Yeah. George FM court session.
0: I'm here for it. I love it.
1: Jen, you got fined for trying to get out of your bet every single day. You also got fined for not reading the show's group chat.
0: Yeah.
1: Becky B, you got fined for a country EDM hot set.
2: Oh,
1: and
2: Mel's
1: got fined for rocking up at the dawn service. Still on
0: a couple of la-las, eh? Yeah. But I respect her for that. I would actually challenge and come in to bat for Mouse as her lawyer. I think that's absolutely fine.
2: Wait, am I allowed a lawyer? Mine's complete and utter lie.
0: Only when you feel pop about it. Did I offer you my services?
2: No, you just laughed.
1: Because he knows you're guilty. He saw the emails. Anyway, Andrew FM George, if you've got some fines for us, let's hear them.
0: Nina, good morning, mate. How are you?
3: Good morning.
0: Look, we're doing a quarterly fine session on George Breakfast. What are some of the fines you think, or who should be fined on the show?
3: Well, my fine this morning is for Surly, who sometimes talks too much sport.
1: Look, that is guilty. I should change my name. Surly talks too much sport.
0: Yeah, true.
3: Just sometimes.
1: Just sometimes? Okay.
3: Just sometimes.
1: Okay, I will factor that in.
2: I love your honesty, Nina. Thank you so much.
1: I plead guilty. Yeah, great fine.
0: Thank you.
1: Cody says, Surly having too many beers at the opening Waz game but not having a beer with me at Lily World. I plead guilty to that.
0: Wow.
2: Yeah.
1: Okay, this has just turned into a hosing for me. Surly for being slack starting at 6:30 every day and not 6.
0: People can't get their head around that, can they? Yeah.
2: Old part-time Surly over here.
1: Yeah, well, imagine how much sport I'd talk if I was full-time. Oh, it's probably 100%. A good thing. Yeah. Nina would be off it.
0: All right, well, we'll keep building that, and we've got to come up with our date for our first court session.
1: Yeah, I reckon we actually run it.
0: I think it'd be a great
1: idea. George FM wide.
2: Oh, work card, though?
1: Yeah.
2: Chuck it on the work card.
0: Hammerizing his work card, the big DC.
2: Nice. Be quivering. Bring him along. Too much cricket chat.
0: Yeah.
1: Couple of fines.
0: Yeah, he's going to get heaps of cricket chat. Anyway, we move. It's New Zealand Music Month. So we're celebrating with our little feature, aren't we, Becky?
2: Next. That's right. Let's get into it.
0: It's Lee Matthews. Take Me Anywhere on George.

0: George Breakfast on your Thirsty Thursday. Lee Matthews, Take Me Anywhere. It is 7:26.
1: Celebrating local bangers, B-sides and the underground. It's the George Breakfast Kiwi Crate Dig.
2: Ooh, how good is this? Of course, it is our New Zealand Music Month to all that who celebrate, which should be absolutely bloody everyone. And we have been, as a team, selecting some, forgotten bangers, some B-sides, maybe some new music. Today, I've got one from 2004. The Queen of Drum and Bass here in Aotearoa.
3: I thought you were going to say the Queen.
0: She released a banger.
2: And she's still, it's still a pretty timeless record to this day. It's pretty sick. So it is from 2004. It is MC Tali's second ever record. It actually went on the UK charts, the NZ charts.
3: Sure. Mm.
2: Yeah, this is how Dali like blew up. Ronnie Size, the legend, is the producer of this beat. And it's called Blazin'.
0: Here it is. Happy New Zealand Music Month, everyone. You're on George.

0: celebrating New Zealand Music Month. Surly, what are your thoughts?
1: I'd never heard that. 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
2: It's good,
0: eh? Okay, the OG Tali.
1: Yeah, it goes hard.
0: Of course, Ronnie Sy's the producer of that beat as well, so a couple of legends on there.
2: Team it up. All right, after 30 years, I need to confess something. Team, stay there.
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22: Glenn here at 7:30. The rise in fuel prices has been felt all over, including within social services, but only 11% of them have asked officials for help so far. The investigation into the death of a dirt bike rider in Northland is still going. He was found east of Kaikohe Tuesday night. A new report by Youthline has found mental health is the most important issue for young Kiwis, followed by a lack of job opportunities, bullying and money worries. And a new $2 million snow factory at Coronet Peak is being called a game changer. The ski field now looks like it'll open 2 weeks earlier. And in rugby league with Machinery House, the Papua New Guinea Chiefs have secured the NRL's all-time leading try scorer. Souths winger Alex Johnston will be in the PNG side for their first season in 2028.
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0: Cloudy for most places today, looking like in the north there'll be some light rain tonight too, with strong winds in the capital. Orange rain warnings are enforced down the west coast of the South Island as well.
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2: 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Now George FM is absolutely pumped to present Snow Machine for 2026, going down the 8th to the 13th of September. Beautiful Queenstown, K9, Nina Shirachi and Shep Baker are more there.
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17: 30-minute guest mixes, 9 a.m. daily from Snow Machine Festival artists like Savage Orchestrated, which is actually today's one.
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17: 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Get around it.
2: Yeah, let's do it. Now, I've spent about 30 years holding on to the secret there, Farnax. One of the dearest people in my life I hid it from. I'll tell you more about it next.
1: Oh, my God.
2: Yeah. It's Notion.
17: Red light.
2: You sure you want to do this? Yeah. Oh, get out of

0: It's George Breakfast on your Thursday, Thursday. Bit of Dom Dollar. We'll take it there at 7:44. Now, bit of a big secret here for me, guys. Opening up a little bit. After 30 years, I'm going to drop a little bit of a bombshell on you.
1: Mother's Day. Finally.
0: Yeah. Mother's Day, of course, is coming up this Sunday. Don't forget. Bit of a PSA.
2: This is your reminder, whanau.
0: It sure is. Now, when I was young, Mum passed away a long time ago now, about 15, 20 years ago. Mm-hmm. But the thing is, I had a little secret around what I did to some of her very expensive china plates.
2: What did you do, you little scumbag?
0: Oh, it was shocking. So she had this little pile of great little china plates in the pantry. And what I did as a little kid, my dad he got me a little, what do you call it, a slug gun?
2: Yeah.
0: And I used to grab the plates, take them down to the back of the farm, chuck them on the...
1: no!
2: Chuck
0: them on the fence into the hill there, go about 10 metres back, bang, tink, smash!
1: The china plates.
0: Yeah, I shot them all with my 177 slug gun.
1: Have you never watched Antique Roadshow? Those things
0: they'll
1: be could
0: worth
1: be
0: a fortune now.
1: Fortune.
0: Yeah.
2: Wow.
0: So a bit of a secret around Mother's Day of the year. Not if nice, is it?
2: If we're being honest, so my mum actually passed away as well when I was 20, so 10 years ago, 11 years ago now. Mm. But before that, when I was in high school, she actually did a bit of a, this is not really a confession. I feel like she should have confessed to this. Bit of an Uno reverso,
1: okay.
2: If you will. So, no secret that I was a little bit naughty in high school, and I used to put my lighter in my cigarette packet in my school bag, and I would lose my durries like almost weekly. Lose them.
0: Expensive.
2: I know. Yeah. Well, they were like 11 bucks, maybe pretty cheap. Anyway, we kept all of our treaties in the top shelf of our pantry, and I was probably like 15, 16, and I don't smoke in high school, by the way, whanau. And then I was on my very tippy toes.
0: Yeah.
2: And I looked up at the very top shelf of our pantry.
0: Yeah.
2: And I, shit you not, saw about 30 of my lighters that I had lost.
1: Oh, but no darts.
2: But no darts. So my own mother, God bless her soul, rest in peace, Helen.
0: Yeah.
2: She stole my bloody durries.
1: So out rather of my than tell you bag, off, she was like, I'm going to smoke these.
2: She didn't tell me at all. We'd never had a conversation.

0: cool clothes and shit.
1: Your favourite.
0: Like, shame. Yeah, I think I was a bit.
2: Oh.
0: She used to always say that I'd remind her of her dad. So I think I'd get like some VIP treatment there. Well, why go out in the bush when you can park up at home, Sky Sport,
2: mate.
0: Get full access to the remote.
2: I get it.
0: Nice steaks and fresh clothes.
2: Yeah, well done. Yeah, around Mother's Day. 0800 FM George, what crook shit did your mum never found out you did?
1: Yeah, we had mother figure.
2: Yeah.
1: Confessional time.
0: Yeah. It is. Come clean.
2: Let's do it. It's

0: Sophia. I'm not alone at 7:54. Now, PSA, old Mother's Day's coming up on Sunday. And we were just talking...
1: It's fun, eh?
0: Yes, don't forget. We were just talking about the stuff we've hidden from our mothers over the years that she never found out about. I stole some china plates out of the old pantry and used them as target practice up the back of the farm, mate. Dang.
2: That's crazy work.
0: Yeah, and then I heard the old man and old lady arguing over it, going...
1: No!
0: Yeah, going, where are my plates gone? They're brand new. I haven't seen them. I haven't seen them.
1: Shit.
0: And I smashed them up the back. 177.
2: I would have loved to have seen you as a little kid, eh?
0: Braces, geek. You'd pose me.
2: Yeah.
1: Oh, no. 0800 FM George on 966. What crook shit have you hidden from your mum that she's never found out about?
0: Sarah, good morning.
3: Good morning. How are you?
0: Yeah, good, mate. It's Mother's Day on Sunday. Don't forget. Now, have you hiding anything from your mum?
3: Yeah, I might be. It happened when I was younger, kind of thing.
2: Safe space.
0: Yeah, it's fine. No one's
2: clear
0: listening,
2: air now. Yeah, yeah, don't worry. Yeah, she's not listening. Go for gold.
3: Awesome. So when I was younger, I borrowed the work car, my mum's actual work car, without permission.
2: Uh-oh.
3: And I would do it every few days, kind of thing. I was 15, so I was... almost still out of license, and one day I reversed out and I took my partner down the road to the park, and we were reversed out leaving, and he opened the door and it got caught on a pole and ripped it backwards.
0: Oh, hard to hide that, Sarah.
3: And then I ended up telling my mum that I reversed it out of the shed to move it so I could get a quad bike. And she's believed that ever since.
0: Oh, wow. Do you feel better having that off your chest now?
3: No, I still feel the same.
2: I love how you would do this like a few times a week. You're like, yeah, I'm still at work a couple times a week.
0: Nina, good morning.
4: This is too naughty, though.
1: This is great.
2: No, this is good.
0: What crook stuff are you hiding from your mum? Never found out about?
4: Well, I might have just snuck into her closet in the middle of seventh form to get a good half ounce for New Year's. If she ever noticed, we've never discussed it.
0: Wow, you text your old lady bloody a few grams to just fuck around. Wow!
2: Nina!
4: I know that she must have noticed. I thought she wouldn't have, but of course she would have.
2: Do you think she noticed and she was like proud? She was like, yeah.
4: Yeah, on my girl.
1: I have a deep respect for the mums who just left it and was like, you know what, I know exactly what you're doing, but it's just not
4: and
1: worth it.
4: And where you're going and what you're doing with it.
0: You should have looked in the manhole, mate. There's probably a couple of pound in there.
4: I know, at the back of the garden.
0: 100%. Thanks, Nina. Hayden, good morning.
5: Morning.
1: Hey, Hayden, what crook shit are you hiding from your mum all these years on?
5: So when I was in high school, about year 10, I was about 15, I used to hang out with the smokers down at the tree line, but I didn't like smoking myself. I hated it. I used to boycott my mum smoking. So I used to pinch maybe two or three of her tailor-made ciggies every couple of days, and I sold them on for about $2 each down there.
0: Yeah, good. I'm chopping.
2: So you were running a black market regime down at the tree line.
5: Yeah, it was pretty good. I was making about $10, maybe $14 a week to spend it at the canteen.
0: Oh, that goes a long way.
5: Well, Dad, I don't think she ever noticed, or she thought maybe I was still boycotting because I was upset she was still smoking, but... oh, well, I made the money.
0: Yeah, fair enough, Hayden. Hey, thank you so much. Oh, well, absolute fire there. So good.
2: Mothers, eh?
0: Oh, mate, unbelievable. All right, well, someone said something absolutely crazy on the show next, and yesterday, I should say, and it needs addressing, and disgraceful.
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17: Morning, Glenn here with the latest at 8. A review of more than 50 global studies here has found a link between screen time and a lack of certain skills in children. University of Auckland's Claire Reid says there's a clear pattern that's emerged.
18: Difficulties with children's attention, with their impulse control and other key executive function abilities over time.
17: Overseas, a body has been found in Scotland, very close to where a New Zealand monk went missing last month. Justin Evans was last seen on the 11th of April. The body is yet to be identified. Social services here are scrambling to help families, with rising fuel prices hitting them hard. A survey shows 97% of providers have been impacted by it. It's Sign Language Week, a major milestone too, 20 years since it became the country's second language. Speaking through an interpreter, Erica from Deaf Aotearoa says people have been sharing videos on what it means to them.
19: Feeling seen and that our culture is no longer invisible.
17: Now back overseas, a cruise ship infected with hantavirus is on its way to the Canary Islands after 3 sick passengers were evacuated. A New Zealander is among the passengers who were stuck on board. And the creator of CNN, Ted Turner, has died aged 87. He was the pioneer of the 24-hour news cycle back in 1980.
20: Surly here with your George Sports News, and it looks like an Anzac test between the Wallabies and the All Blacks could be on the cards for next year. Love this. It's going to be held Sunday, April the 25th. It's going to take place in the middle of the Super Rugby season. So they're going to pause it for a week. They're going to push Super Round to another weekend, and we could have All Blacks versus Australia in Australia as the third Bledisloe Cup test.
21: That's
20: on
21: great.
20: Anzac Day.
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22: Is it smart to push Super Round to not a long weekend?
20: I think make it a long weekend. We've still got more coming up, okay. Don't we? We've one more. Is it King's birthday or something that? Run it that weekend.
22: Okay.
20: How sick would it be if they teamed up with, like, the league?
21: Yeah.
20: And the Kiwis, Aussie, All Blacks, Wallabies.
21: Good idea.
20: I'm an ideas guy. Reach out if you want some more. Basketball, a major blow for the Philadelphia 76ers, who take on the New York Knicks today in game two of the NBA playoffs. Former MVP Joel Embiid will miss this game due to multiple injuries in his hip and ankle. Tip-off is at 11 a.m. So get around that.
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23: Cloudy for most places today, looking like in the north there'll be some light rain tonight too, with strong winds in the capital. Orange rain warnings are enforced down the west coast of the South Island as well.
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21: Yeah, sure is. Welcome aboard. It's just gone 6 minutes past eight now. 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
22: Electric
21: today? Avenue, yeah.
22: Holy shit, that is good intel. I didn't know that.
21: Get in line. It always sells out, doesn't it?
22: It always sells out. Hey, talking about Electric Ave, talk about festival headliners. Surly offended the both of us and most of the Aotearoa dance music nation yesterday. So maybe we address that.
21: We really need to. It's Oscar Medke on the ground on George.

0: Loves a Spade Summit, I reckon. Silence with Dimension on the remix there. 12 minutes past 8. Now, something pretty crook went down on the show yesterday, Becky B.
1: Yeah, look, Sirly, we're looking at you, mate. You offended most of Aotearoa yesterday, most of the George listeners, I'm going to say. There was a few texts in the text machine.
0: And the world,
1: Lee,
0: I reckon.
1: Lee audibly gasped.
0: Just about left the studio.
1: And it's just around a comment you made, just a real throwaway comment as well, that actually has the grounds to offend.
0: Yeah.
2: Lee? Sorry.
1: Yeah. Would you like to play
2: Do I need to make a language warning?
0: I don't really want to hear it again, but we have to.
1: Not
3: controversial.
1: Confirmed.
0: Yeah.
1: But brave.
3: Doesn't do a lot for me.
0: What?
1: Can you just say that?
0: Can
1: for
0: you
1: the-
0: stand up and say that you do not like Daft Punk?
3: I like it, but it would not make me flock to a festival.
0: I thought I knew him. Wow.
3: Well, you guys were talking like headliners for Coachella, Electric Ave. I think that would be a step back from Dom Dolla, if I'm being completely honest.
0: Wow.
1: That's messed up, man.
3: I would rather Virgie headline.
1: He's not big enough, bro. What the hell?
3: He is in my world.
1: No, he's not. Like, he's awesome, but he's not a legend yet.
0: No, I mean, look, Coachella's floating around their potential lineup. People are kind of...
3: Can't go Biebs to Daft Punk, sorry.
0: Daft Punk, are you kidding me, man? They are huge. They played at Coachella 2026 or 2027, just before their Alive tour, and they have the chops and the hits to do it.
1: I have an idea, right? Let's fight fire with fire, Lee.
0: Yes.
1: We all have quite different tastes in music. That's pretty obvious.
0: Mm-hmm.
1: So I think we would go around the room, admit to an act that not. I don't want to use the word hate because we don't hate them, but just that you wouldn't buy a ticket to.
3: Yeah.
1: Just to piss someone off in the room.
0: Okay. Well, Surly's not starting because he's already pissed us off with Daft Punk.
3: I've got more.
0: You've got more.
1: All right. Shall I go
0: yes,
1: first?
0: Yes, please, Vicky. Yes.
1: My act that I'm not here or there on Sota.
3: No. You are taking the
1: mickey.
3: No, this is rage bait. This is rage bait.
0: I don't know how you're going to get away with this. Mike from the office is horrified at you. Look at him. He's just like dogging you.
1: I like the guy. Like, I've met him. And one of my best friends works for him. I think he's a great guy. I just doesn't quite do it for me. Anyway, Lee, okay. Take some heat off me, please, yeah. Mate.
0: Throw the ball out. I am not a big fan or would not buy a ticket to see Dizzy Rascal. Bonkers. Some people think I'm bonkers, but I just think I'm free. I love Armand Van Helden on this record, but I like Armand Van Helden, but I don't like Dizzy Rascal.
3: See, I don't know if I would buy a ticket either, but I like Dizzy Rascal's music.
0: You do, okay.
1: Yeah.
3: Buying a ticket is a different scenario.
0: Well, that's what, yeah. That's,
3: which yep. leads me to my one.
0: He's having a double dip today.
3: There
0: wow.
3: is someone in this room that if this artist said jump, he would literally say how high.
0: Don't you dare go
3: You
0: up.
3: Thought Daft Punk was blasphemy generally? I am sorry, I would not buy a ticket to see Fatboy Slim.
0: You have just offended the two biggest electronic names in this world. I cannot believe. He's actually serious. He's not actually trying to get a rise out of me.
1: He's not even rage baiting.
0: You are not rage baiting
3: me,
0: are you?
3: Look, if you were like, I've got free tickets, come along. Absolutely. Sounds like a great guy, everything. But literally any music he produces, you were like, yes, this is the greatest tune ever. And sometimes
0: most
3: I just disagree.
0: Like-
3: get him off the radio, bloke needs a head scan. Oh no, I've lost the nation.
0: Thank you. I mean, he's to double down, the absolute gall of you to go Daft Punk, don't get it, wouldn't buy a ticket to see Daft Punk, then to double down with the Right Honourable Norman Cook, aka Fatboy Slim.
1: He's got a bit of support though, the text machine. Someone just texts and rather go see Hannah Montana than go see Daft Punk. You know?
3: I don't mind Fatboy Slim's tunes, I'm just saying I probably wouldn't fork out a couple hundred bucks to go see.
1: No, you'd just be backstage with us though, wouldn't you, mate?
3: Yeah, look, I'll take the freebies, absolutely.
0: Let's leave that there before I get angry. look, we're gonna play my favourite game next. It's called Whose Line Is It Anyway? It's all around Kiwi music for Aotearoa New Zealand Music.
1: Sick.
0: Music Month. So glove up. I still can't get over that. It's Prosper and Clooney. Free your mind. Poor Norman.

0: George Breakfast, Lee, Becky, Ben, Sully with you on your Thursday. A bit of Prosper there with Clooney. All right, let's play.
1: Whose line is it anyway?
0: Hi, I'm General Lee. I'll be your host today.
2: Before that, just like to clarify, Fatboy Slim, look, I would go to the gig, I just wouldn't pay for it. There we go.
3: Well, you're stumbling down. I've not seen 966 be this passionate about anything ever.
0: Is someone just reversing out of the driveway?
3: Someone just doubled down.
2: Bond wash me.
3: Get this kid a head scan.
2: Yeah, crazy. Okay. Anyway, yeah. General, back to the game.
0: Yeah, okay, this is a fun little game we play on the show. It's called Whose Line Is It Anyway? Of course, I talk the lyrics of songs, and you have to try and pick which songs they are. And because it is New Zealand Music Month, I've got three Kiwi songs that I'm going to talk to you the lyrics for, and you just got to do your buzzer. You're the pig, or who's the pig?
2: Are we going new buzzer?
3: No, can we go new buzzer? Well, okay. You go first.
0: What's your one?
2: Great question.
3: Okay, I'm going to stick to my original buzzer then. Yeah, okay. And go, meh.
2: Okay, I'll stick with a piggy.
0: Okay, you stick with the pig. All right, here we go. First track. For Whose Line Is It Anyway? I cut my teeth on wedding rings in movies.
2: Good on you.
0: And I'm not proud of my address.
2: Lord.
0: Five.
2: Royals.
0: Four. Yeah! Yes, well nice. Done. There it is. Here, check this out. This is what it sounds like. Never seen a diamond. Haven't heard it in a long time.
2: I cut my is it better than Fatboy Slim? That's the question.
0: It's
3: like you want people to
2: just like us. Call out Gareth, who said, I bet you Surly would quietly bet against the Warriors when they play the Panthers. I bet you I would not, Gareth.
0: Well, I'd have to question that now. Right, track two, their team. Right. Here we go. I got a new world in my view. Lord, my journey I pursue.
2: Surly David Dallas running.
0: Oh my god!
3: I totally.
0: This guy's flex. This is a flex from Surly. I didn't know he was.
3: Yeah, they were sick. Tune
0: too. Yeah, what a polarizing day on the radio. It's just crazy.
3: Slowly starting to redeem yourself.
0: Yeah.
3: All right, third and final.
0: Third and final. Here we go. All right. Here we go. It's the undefinable something. What is it? It's in every one of us waiting.
2: Shapeshifter. It's the undefinable.
0: In five, four.
2: Don't
0: three.
2: Don't know, but it's Shapeshifter.
0: One. Do your buzzer.
3: I don't know the freaking tune yet, man.
0: What is it? Yep.
3: Shapeshifter one.
0: It's not one. Back to you, Surly. Do your pig noise.
2: Touch.
0: That's correct.
3: Yeah, it is.
4: It's the undefinable something.
2: Someone's just called me by my government name. And then called me a Richard Cranium. I feel like everyone hates me now.
0: Yeah, well,
2: it's been a bad 20 minutes on the radio.
0: You kind of redeem yourself in Whose Line Is It Anyway here, but it's going to take a bit of work to climb that ladder back up, eh, Becky?
3: Yeah, you can't just go for Fatboy Slim and then expect to get away with it.
0: And Daft Punk.
3: Yeah.
0: In one fell swoop.
2: Anyway, great game, Jen.
3: Love that. Yeah, nice, Jen.
0: Right. Sam and Becky have had a little bit of a run-in.
3: I had my first fight with Sam.
0: Yeah.
3: Oh, fight might be a bit of a blowout.
0: Disagreement?
2: Oh, is that why you asked if you could crash at ours last night?
0: Let's have a look at it next. It's DOD with Closure on George.

0: George Breakfast on your Thirsty Thursday. Milky, Just the Way You Are. 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
0: And it just went off. Jordan, good morning.
3: Good morning.
0: Hey, Jordan, congratulations. You've just won a Makita Tradie Radio.
3: Yay. That's so good. I never win anything. I love this.
0: Oh,
2: I love hearing that, eh?
1: Yeah. Hell yeah. Where are you going to be playing your Makita Tradie Radio? Is this going to be at parties? Is it going to be on the work site?
3: It's going to be at the work site for sure.
1: Hell yeah.
0: Oh, nice work, Jordan. Right, well, you hold there. We'll take some deets and get that out to you quick smart, okay?
3: Thank you. Have a good day.
0: No worries.
2: You're going to drive that and drop it off yourself, aren't you?
0: I thought you were going to do that this afternoon. It'd be quite good. But keep listening to George Breakfast, as the Makita Moment could happen at any time, 6 a.m. between 6 a.m. and 10 a.m. There you go.
2: There you go. From job site to backyard, Makita tools deliver power, precision and reliability where it counts.
0: Now, we go back to Becky and Sam. A new relationship. Not that new now, was it?
1: Oh, getting a bit stale, mate. No, kidding. Oh. Joking. That was a joke. We have been in a bit of a tiff.
0: Okay. Do you need mediators?
1: I'm not sure if you two are the right people for it, but I will explain our problems.
0: We're here for you.
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2: Glenn here at 8:30. Screen time for children has been linked to difficulties when they're older. Researchers at Auckland Uni have gone through global studies. 81% found a negative link. Talking young people, a survey by Youthline has found that social pressure is the most challenging thing for 12 to 24-year-olds. Coronet Peak's new snowmaking machine is up and running. The $2 million snow factory means the popular ski field will open a bit earlier. And overseas, France has moved a nuclear aircraft carrier into the Red Sea, apparently in preparation for a potential mission in the Strait of Hormuz. And a rugby league with Machinery Haas, it seems like Luke Metcalf might be growing impatient at the Warriors, according to the Daily Telegraph. The playmaker's management want chats with our NRL club about their long-term plans, especially with in-form Tanner Boyd taking his spot right now.
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4: Cloudy for most places today, looking like in the north there'll be some light rain tonight too, with strong winds in the capital. Orange rain warnings are in force down the west coast of the South Island as well.
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5: Yeah, welcome along, everyone. Thirsty Thursday. Now, someone in this room's had a little bit of a run-in with their partner.
6: Oh, look, you know, I have the utmost respect for Sam and his opinions, but there is one that we're just not quite seeing eye to eye on.
5: Okay.
6: And it's kind of starting to piss me off.
5: All right. We can probably help, eh, Surly?
7: Yeah, I think we're overqualified to help.
5: Here's Peking Duck at Thrills on George. Stay there.

0: It is George Breakfast, Lee Becky being surly with ya. K9 with Midnight Sun.
1: And George Breakfast is brought to you by Makita. 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
0: All right, Sam and Becky, of course, might have a little bit of a tiff.
2: A lover's tiff, if you will. Yeah. No, look, I need to premise this. I'm going to take you back to Tuesday, 10 a.m.
0: Okay.
1: Oh, the exact time.
2: Yeah.
1: Shit, this has been going for a couple of days.
2: Sam Watson messages me. He's my incredible partner, and I will premise that his, how do I say this politely? Special interest.
0: Hobby?
2: Yeah.
0: Yeah.
2: Is fish.
1: As in like fishing or just the
2: both.
1: Animal?
2: Fishing, the animal, absolutely loves them.
1: Big Finding Nemo guy.
2: Big Finding Nemo guy, if you get what I'm saying.
1: Yeah.
2: Anyway, he hasn't had a fish tank since I've met him. So this is pretty, but he used to have one. Mm-hmm. But so I haven't really experienced the new hobby as such as the girlfriend.
0: Okay.
2: So he sent me 10:38 Tuesday, a fish tank, a freaking big one.
0: Yeah. How many litres is that?
2: 40, I think.
0: Oh, it's a biggie.
2: And as the incredibly supportive girlfriend I am, I said, amazing. I support this mission. How bloody exciting. And then he sent me all these little fishies that he would like to do. For all the little fish nerds out there with him, Emerald Dwarf Resbora, the Burmese Glow Light Danios. He liked the little tiny fish.
1: The Danios.
2: The chilies. Not sure what it means. And I was like, wow, these are so cool, babe. Wow. I would like to premise, I don't really care.
1: Not a big fish gal.
2: Oh, look, I'm really happy it makes him happy and that's where it stops and ends.
1: If you'd walked into his room and he had a 3-meter fish tank across his whole wall when you first met him, would you have walked out?
2: No.
0: Nah.
1: Okay.
2: Come on. Yeah,
1: so you're not that off it?
2: No, I'm not off it. No.
1: Okay.
2: But I'm heading that way.
1: Yes.
2: And I said, first, this is where it all starts going a bit pear-shaped. I said, may I please have a little pink fish? He replied, ha ha ha, nope, full stop.
0: Wow, that's a hard no, slam door.
2: That's a bit even rude, yeah. Sam. What do you mean? And then he was like, well, he actually did a good explanation. He said, hey, look, the school animals, they'll just get depressed. Like, you don't want a sad fish. And I was like, that's fair enough. Fast forward the next day. And I was like, hey, I've been thinking about this fish tank. I know you can do the plants and stuff. I'm wondering if I can buy a nice house for the fishies.
0: Nice. What a great thing.
2: And he was like, houses? Question mark. And I was like, yeah, but the fishies. You can get the plants and stuff, but I would really like to go and purchase them a nice house.
0: Okay. Or a boat to sleep in or to play
2: just a nice little something aesthetic for the room.
0: Yeah.
2: And he didn't even say no. He replied, and I'll show you this, plants, full stop, wood, full stop. And I was like, am I seriously not allowed to find them a cave? Then he went to the liberty of making his own Drake meme.
0: It's a Drake meme. What does it say?
2: It's just some nerd fish chat. I don't know, man.
0: Oh, my God.
2: Of explaining why. And then at this point, I was freaking off it. I was like, I am trying really hard here to take a bit of an interest in this damn fish shit.
0: Yeah.
2: And then he sent me all these photos of the tanks he liked, and I get the vibe.
1: Tank inspo.
2: Oh, yeah.
0: Oh, that's full.
2: He's been
0: forest.
2: On Pinterest.
0: Yeah, okay.
2: So he wants it to be quite natural.
0: Okay.
2: And then one of them he sent me was all this grass, but there's a little Buddha in there, and I hadn't replied because I was off him. I was like, yeah, whatever, mate. And then I was like, but this one has a Buddha. And he was like, no, ignore him.
0: Oh, so the Buddha wasn't,
2: And that's where we are. My boyfriend is denying me from buying his fish an apartment, and I'm freaking off it.
0: All right. Well, I think we should get Sam on and just act as mediators here.
1: Yeah, we could like Dr. Philip.
0: Yeah. Oh, no. I think we should in a way. Okay, well, let's get him on. Chuck us his number and we'll do it. Here is Polar and Bryson, Pretender on George.

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1: with Lee, Becky B, and Surly.
0: George FM.
2: Let's take it back to the old school.
0: This is another George Club classic. Hewaita Hoki Mahara from 1999.

0: It is George Breakfast. Lee, Becky, Ben, Surly here with you. Now, it looks like, Surly, we're going to have to activate the George Breakfast mediation services around this little tiff that Becky and Sam are having around this little fish tank.
1: Yeah, well, we specialise in couples' first fights in particular, so I think we are the perfect guys to do it. And I believe we have the other side to said fish tank argument on the blower right now, Jen.
0: We sure do. Sam, good morning. How are you, mate?
2: Good, buddy. How are you?
0: Yeah, we're good, mate. Look, George Breakfast Mediation Services, I believe you

0: Just bought a fish tank, have you?
1: I have indeed. Okay. I have.
0: Great.
2: Did this come fully furnished, or are you furnishing it yourself?
1: Oh, you got to finish it yourself.
0: Okay. Oh, okay. Great.
1: It's not good to go, but that's part of the fun, isn't it?
0: It's a blank canvas, so you can kind of choose whatever goes in there, correct?
1: Definitely. I'm pretty particular, apparently.
0: We've just been talking to your lovely other half about it, and I think she really, really wants to be involved, or just have a little bit of help you with a bit of design or a gaggle of fish that go in there. You know, is there any kind of way we can kind of get her involved in it so she's got something to look forward to?
1: We can, but there's layers to it, you know. Like it's a complicated setup and system and whole world of fish.
2: Because it seems pretty straightforward, so maybe you could break it down from the outside looking at it.
3: Like my side, Sam, is that I just want to buy a little house for the fish, and you are cock blocking me. You're just saying, piss off. No.
1: I could go golfing with Silly and hand him a putter on the tee. Or, you know, Lee a milkshake after his third beer, but it doesn't make sense. There's no little caves or houses in my fish tank, that's for sure.
0: I see. Okay, it's very stickler for his own little plan here, Becky. I see where you're running into. I see. He's not budging a bloody inch, is he?
2: To be honest, Jen, we backed ourselves to turn this around. I don't think we're going to get anywhere with this conversation.
0: He's not giving a
2: I don't think he is changing his opinion on this at all.
3: What about, Simi, would I be able to have some little Danios in there? Am I allowed to have a couple of my own fishies? No.
1: Yeah.
3: Oh!
1: You might have to read up a little bit, though.
3: I don't want any responsibility other than that.
0: What about naming the fish? Are you kind of a stickler for the names, or would you let Becky name a couple of them?
1: Oh, she can name all of them. She can name every single one.
0: Oh, there we go. You can have that compromise.
3: I'll take that.
2: General, nice.
0: Thank you.
2: It's not your first argument, is it?
0: Well, I think we've had a win here today, Sam. I think you weren't going to budge on the big stuff, but you've kind of pivoted on the
2: names.
3: Names is big. I'll take that.
0: Okay, great.
1: Yeah, different name.
0: All right, aww. Sam, thank you very much for your time today. Becky's got a big smile on her face now.
3: We've just resolved our first fight. Well done, boys.
2: On air, too. How good.
0: Sam, if you need to chat at all, we can hit the pub on Friday.
2: Yeah, get out, Becky. Just let us know.
0: Thanks, mate.
3: Bye, Sammy.
0: We nailed that, Surly. Be proud of yourself,
2: mate. Yeah, absolutely, Jen. We're one from one.
0: Anyone needs a negotiation for a partner's little tiff, we're always here for
2: you. Yeah, we can suit up and go to court, or is that a bit serious?
0: Too hard, yeah. Okay. Cold Ted's next. On George, stay there.
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12: Beats morning, Glenn here with the latest at 9. A survey by Youthline has found 59% of young Kiwis think mental health is the biggest issue they face. CEO Shay Ronald worried that many also don't know where to turn.
13: 41% of young people couldn't name one mental health organisation that they could reach out to for support.
12: The University of Auckland has been reviewing global studies into the impact of screen time on children. Claire Reid saying brains had shrunk in kids who had more screen time at younger ages. A bill has been introduced to Parliament today aiming to shut loopholes around overseas adoption laws. It's to prevent abuse. Minister Nicole McKee says the system has allowed people with a known criminal past to adopt children overseas and bring them here. Coronet Peaks new snowmaking machine is up and running. The $2 million snow factory will allow the popular ski field to open earlier. And this week marks 20 years since sign language became the country's second official language. Speaking through an interpreter, Deaf Aotearoa's Erica Dawson says attitudes are changing.
14: Great to see that more and more people are motivated, open-minded and keen to be involved.
12: And in rugby with shift 4, Beauden Barrett is on the bench for the Blues when they face the Crusaders in Super Rugby in Christchurch tomorrow. Sixth Test All Black Stephen Perofeta starting at first five after returning from a calf injury last week and not thinking about an AB's return just yet.
15: 60 minutes in from my return and just wanting to build on that. That was George Sport.
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18: Cloudy for most places today, looking like in the north there'll be some light rain tonight too, with strong winds in the capital. Orange rain warnings are enforced down the west coast of the South Island as well.
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19: 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Getting you to Snow Machine Queenstown. 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

From basements to the world, this is the sound that inspired a generation. Our sound, our fucking city. We've seen more sunrises before bed than most seen in a lifetime. We've danced to our shirts stuck to our back, sweat dripping on the floor. We banged walls, stomped floors, and made basements shake so the cleaners turned the lights on. From TFU to King Street, from backyard to festival stages, Melbourne made this. We are unapologetic, raw, loud, relentless. The sound that kept recoveries packed while the rest of the city was sleeping. Sleeping on us. The rockers, the ravers, the ones who knew that sometimes the best nights started with a cheeky little something to keep the night going. We worked all week just to send it all weekend. Baselines shaking through the west, the north, the east, the south. If you lived it, you know. If you haven't, well, you never fucking will. This is our sound, our city. This is Melbourne. This is orchestrated. This is orchestrated. This is orchestrated. This is orchestrated. This is orchestrated. This is orchestrated. This is orchestrated.

0: with you. What a cold set from Orchestrated there. 925.
1: Grunty in it.
0: Now, you've been texting snow to 966 during the cold set for a link and a chance to get a bloody a few tickies.
1: 4-day double pass to Snow Machine down in Tahuna, Queenstown this September. Who have we got on the phone?
0: Sarah, good morning.
2: Oh, my God, good morning.
1: Woo! Hey, congratulations, Sarah. You got a Snow Machine.
2: Dude, guys, thank you so much. What the heck? I was not actually expecting that. It's insane.
0: That's what happens when you text radio stations, mate, and get involved. You can win stuff. That's how it works.
2: Oh, yeah, it's awesome. Thanks so much.
1: Hell yeah. Sarah, do you have anyone in mind that you're going to take to Queenstown with you?
2: Oh, yeah, my partner. We always go down to Queenstown and we mountain bike, so, yep.
1: Shit, wow. Yeah, good winner.
0: Nice
1: two
0: work.
1: Ski fields, mate, 30 artists, 5 days, get around it.
0: Trade the bike for some skis or a snowboard, mate, okay?
2: Yeah, man, thanks so much.
0: No worries. You hold there, we'll take some details, okay?
2: All right, cheers, thank you.
0: Nice work. Another happy customer. There,
1: love
0: it's
1: that.
0: It's good, isn't it?
1: What a winner.
0: All right, coming up, you're going to hear from Two-Faced, Guru Josh, a classic on the way on George.
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0: It is George Breakfast. Lee Becky being surly with you. A bit of Peggy Go with Na Na Na Na Na. Right, George FM is absolutely gassed to present Mardi Gras for 2026. New Zealand's most colourful festival will touch down in Ohakune July 4th and Queenstown July 11th.
1: Hell yeah. First lineup bloody rips as well. Remember, this is just lineup number one. They usually drop a couple. Matrix and Future Bound, Badger, Shapeshifter DJ MC Set, TS7, Holy Goof, Graphics, Crafty Cuts, and heaps more.
0: The bloody Beetroots are going to be there too.
1: Oh, fun.
0: Now, George has your chance to be there. Just text Mardi, M-A-R-D-I, to 966 for the link to register to win a double pass to the Mardi Gras event of your choice.
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0: Yes, I Had a Dream. Put that banger on next, I should say, on George.

0: It's George Breakfast. Lee Becker being surly with you. Final record for us, Groove Armada with Love's theme. We're out of here.
1: Like a bald man. Yeah. Hey, PSA for the whano. I'm looking at surly when I say
0: saw
1: that too.
0: That was terrible.
1: PSA.
2: Nah, sorry, I'm not even meant to be here, but that was rough.
0: That was
2: drive-by.
0: A big shot. Yeah.
1: Hey, PSA for your mother or your mother figure in your life. Mother's Day is Ratapu Sunday, just a few days away. You know what? Go book your flowers in now. Forget about it.
0: Yeah, 100%. This is early runs on the board is always good. You don't want to be rushing around on Saturday afternoon, Sunday morning, even worse.
1: Yeah.
0: All right, we'll get Sean Hill in, and then a bit of Biku, bit of Sin and Brock, and then into Bloody Rungy. I think we're on fire today.
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0: Rudimental's latest, Love You More, on the George Mahima Sings in Nervous Glass. You're locked in with Beaks. All right, let's shake up the worksite.
1: Hold on to your caffeinated beverage and baked goods, tradies. 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
0: Yes, right now we get to play a high-energy tune to get the worksite pumping, all thanks to Spark. In today's tune, I reckon we go heavy tech house. Yesterday was a bit of garage bassline. Today, Salado and Eli Brown will shake things up with Ecstasy. Text Site, S-I-T-E, to 966 for the chance to win yourself $100, all thanks to Spark. See what the best bench in business can do for you with Spark. All right, tradies, turn it up for a bit of tech house right here on

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0: This is another George Club classic. He Waiata Hoki Mahara from 2003.
1: Push me, and then just touch me, till I can get my...

0: Omedo's Body Moving on the Georgia Mahi Mixing Center Nervous Glass. You are tuned in with Beaks, and we are so gassed here at Georgia FM to present Mardi Gras 2026, NZ's most colourful festival, which will touch down in Oikuni July 4th and Queenstown July 11th. And lucky for you, we have some intel on the first lineup, and it's loose. We have incredible acts like Matrix and Future Bound. And all the way from the UK,
1: Shut it, please.
0: Badger joins us, and of course, some homegrown music. Yes, we have Shapeys on the bill, a DJ MC set, as well as the Bloody Beetroots, TS7, Graphics, Holy Goop, Crafty Cuts, and heaps more to come. We have your way there. 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Big it up. More music to come. Brooks Brothers and Danny Bird, Feeling the

0: K9's Power on the George Mahi Mixing Center Nervous Glass. You are locked in with Beaks. Today marks 10 years since Skepta dropped an album that is widely regarded as a body of work that revitalized UK grime. Shortly, we'll chat about the impact of Konnichiwa right here on the George Mahi Mix.
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0: Stuff focuses so many colours on the George Mahi Mixing Scene Nervous Glass. You're locked in with Beaks. We have a big happy birthday for Skeptis. Konnichiwa.
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0: Yes, his 2016 album turns 10 years of age today and is widely regarded as the body of work that gave UK grime its resurgence and completely changed the scene. It's 12 tracks long and gave us massive hits like this.
2: Nah, that's not me. Act like a waste man, that's not me. Sex any girl, nah, that's not me.
0: Everyone's favourite, that's not me. We can't forget this tune.
2: When it shut down, that's not me and it shut down. Ring, ring, it shut down.
0: Hey. Fashion shut down. And for me, one of my personal favorites because I love the music video is this track.
2: It ain't safe for the pot, not even for the cops. It ain't safe.
0: It ain't safe. Such a tune. Now, this album won numerous awards and got lots of recognition. Like in 2016, it won the Mercury Prize, which is an annual music prize awarded to the best album released by an artist from the UK or Ireland. So, if you have a chance today, go listen to Konnichiwa. It is a great body of work.
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0: Right now, Rover and A Little Sound, Lowdown on George.

0: tomorrow on George Breakfast with Lee, Becky B and Surly.
1: We're celebrating the GOAT, David Attenborough.
2: Yeah, 8th of May, David Attenborough Day. The bloke turns 100. What a roast.
1: Whoa, he's going to get a letter from the King.
2: Wow.
1: That's what happens.
3: Surly also, mate, it's bloody cold outside. When the hell are you going to start wearing pants?
0: George Breakfast, back live tomorrow from 6 a.m. Uh-oh.

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He's been pretty quiet this year. I wonder what he's got cooking. That was Nets Guys Like That Leads Me on the George Mahima Sings in Nervous Glass. Beaks here. Just earlier in the show, I was talking about how Skepta's seminal album, Konnichiwa, turned 10 years of age. Well, another incredible artist who changed the game has had his album also reach that 10-year mark. Ketronada's 99.9%, an amazing album. They gave us tunes like this. Light Spots, and you cannot forget his Craig David link up. Don't worry about the tag, go and throw it in the bag, cause I got it good. And you're the best I ever had. Huge. Track number 3 out of a 15 track album. So good. Now, his inspiration behind putting together this body of work is he was seeing what was happening in the hip-hop and R&B scene, and he wanted to do that with electronic music, and henceforth he gave us this amazing album that produced what a lot of people call the Ketronada sound. So big up to him, and when you have a chance, listen to 99.9%. It's great top to tell. I had the privilege of actually seeing him live twice when he came to Aotearoa touring this album. Right now, we'll hop into Odd Mob's Rock the Rhythm, and don't forget, we've got the Midday Mix coming up, and we have Sex a bonus, Gregory Hunter joining us on George.

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1: 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Dates are locked for 2026. 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